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5: Mars.
4: What's the capital city of New York State?
5: Pass.
4: How many total states officially make up the United States? 45, 50, or 52?
5: 52.
4: What's the capital city of the country of Germany?
5: Berlin.
4: What's the largest organ of the human body?
5: Skin.
4: Which of these musical instruments belong to the woodwind family? A flute, a drum, or a violin?
5: Pass.
4: What's the specific name for a baby sheep?
5: Foal.
4: What's the capital city of New York State?
5: Albany.
4: Which of these musical instruments belongs to the woodwind family? A flute, a drum, or a violin?
5: Flute.
4: Time.
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let's get the party started. 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That's when I knew that your heart was scarring. 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
2: Steph.
1: Yes.
2: You see me trying to call you, girl. Quit playing with me. You know we go together. What you doing?
1: Nothing.
2: Stephanie, did you take the music survey in order to win tickets to see Bryson Tiller?
1: Yes.
2: Mm, and you wanted that $250 spending cash we was throwing in?
1: Yes!
2: Yes, Stephanie! Go, Stephanie! Go, Stephanie!
1: Thank you, Stephanie!
2: Are you twerking, Steph?
1: Oh, my
2: tear,
1: yep.
2: Yes, Boosky! You just won those passes to see Bryson Tiller performing live in the Neo Trap Soul Tour on September 18th at Freedom Mortgage Pavilion.
1: Oh my gosh, thank
2: and you
1: so
2: get
1: much.
2: In the $250 spending cash. Congratulations to you, honey bud.
1: Thank you so much. I appreciate it.
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8: 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Tragedy thrives on that one bad decision, one unnecessary risk, one moment of believing that it couldn't possibly happen to me. There was a time in our past when our main concentration was on survival. Our elders were considered strict when they would not allow us to go to anyone's house before everyone in that house was checked out. They firmly believed that the company we keep in our youth will determine the outcome of our future, and they were bound and determined that every generation would do better than the one before. Oftentimes, when a young person's future is interrupted by tragedy, it serves as a wake-up call to remind us to accept the reality that we are uniquely different from other cultures. Understanding that difference obligates us to make certain that our young survive so that they, too, can experience a future.
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0: I grew up here, went to school here, raised my kids here. 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
2: And Kara is on the line.
3: Yeah,
2: just outside of Philly, representing out of Phoenixville. How you feeling this morning?
3: I'm feeling great.
2: What is 130 minus 45?
3: 85.
2: Spell the word story.
3: S-T-O-R-Y.
2: Which of these animals is biologically classified as a reptile? A frog, snake, or dog?
3: Frog.
2: Which planet in our solar system is widely known by the nickname the Red Planet?
3: Mars.
2: What's the capital city of New York State?
3: Pass.
2: How many total states officially make up the United States? 45, 50, or 52?
3: 52.
2: What's the capital city of the country of Germany?
3: Berlin.
2: What's the largest organ of the human body?
3: Skin.
2: Which of these musical instruments belong to the woodwind family? A flute, a drum, or a violin?
3: Pass.
2: What's the specific name for a baby sheep?
3: Foal.
2: What's the capital city of New York State?
3: Albany.
2: Which of these musical instruments belongs to the woodwind family? A flute, a drum, or a violin?
3: Flute.
2: Time.
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1: Let's get started. You may learn something. I'll teach you a lesson.
0: That's a half century of hits. Like this.
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0: 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We got you.
1: Then Kara is on the line.
2: Yeah,
1: just outside of Philly, representing out of Phoenixville. How you feeling this morning?
3: I'm feeling great.
1: What is 130 minus 45?
3: 85.
1: Spell the word story.
3: S-T-O-R-Y.
1: Which of these animals is biologically classified as a reptile? A frog, snake, or dog?
3: Frog.
1: Which planet in our solar system is widely known by the nickname the Red Planet?
3: Mars.
1: What's the capital city of New York State?
3: Pass.
1: How many total states officially make up the United States? 45, 50, or 52?
3: 52.
1: What's the capital city of the country of Germany?
3: Berlin.
1: What's the largest organ of the human body?
3: Skin.
1: Which of these musical instruments belong to the woodwind family? A flute, a drum, or a violin?
3: F.
1: What's the specific name for a baby sheep?
3: Foal.
1: What's the capital city of New York State?
3: Albany.
1: Which of these musical instruments belongs to the woodwind family? A flute, a drum, or a violin?
3: Flute.
1: Time.
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1: Ain't bad. 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
14: 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Tragedy thrives on that one bad decision, one unnecessary risk, one moment of believing that it couldn't possibly happen to me. There was a time in our past when our main concentration was on survival. Our elders were considered strict when they would not allow us to go to anyone's house before everyone in that house was checked out. They firmly believed that the company we keep in our youth will determine the outcome of our future, and they were bound bound and determined that every generation would do better than the one before. Oftentimes, when a young person's future is interrupted by tragedy, it serves as a wake-up call to remind us to accept the reality that we are uniquely different from other cultures. Understanding that difference obligates us to make certain that our young survive so that they too can experience a future.
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What's up, people? 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

Breeze, Philly, what's up, y'all? This is Common. And of course, I come to Philly and kick it with my people. And whenever I'm here, we locked in. I'm locked in, and you locked in to the station that does it for the culture. 100.3 Philly's R&B.

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1: 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I'm here to protect it.
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1: 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Hughley, Eric Benet, Jaheim, Keep Sweat, Q Parker, Dave Hollister, Tone Stiff, DJ Kid Capri, and that's just the hip-hop and R&B side of it. 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
1: What landmark American document famously begins with three words, we the people?
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1: And Kara is on the line.
0: Yeah,
1: just outside of Philly, representing out of Phoenixville. How you feeling this morning?
6: I'm feeling great.
1: What is 130 minus 45?
6: 85.
1: Spell the word story.
6: S-T-O-R-Y.
1: Which of these animals is biologically classified as a reptile? A frog, snake, or dog?
6: Frog.
1: Which planet in our solar system is widely known by the nickname the Red Planet?
6: Mars.
1: What's the capital city of New York State?
6: Pass.
1: How many total states officially make up the United States? 45, 50, or 52?
6: 52.
1: What's the capital city of the country of Germany?
6: Berlin.
1: What's the largest organ of the human body?
6: Skin.
1: Which of these musical instruments belong to the woodwind family? A flute, a drum, or a violin?
6: Pass.
1: What's the specific name for a baby sheep?
6: Foal.
1: What's the capital city of New York State?
6: Albany.
1: Which of these musical instruments belongs to the woodwind family? A flute, a drum, or a violin?
6: Flute.
1: Time.
0: 1, 2, 3, 4, 5, 6, 7, right? $70 ain't bad.
6: Thank you.
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11: And we're live here outside the Perez family home, just waiting for the... 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Mom is coming out the front door strong with a double-arm kid carry. Looks like Dad has the bags. 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Oh, but the diaper bag wasn't closed. Diapers and toys are everywhere. Ooh, but Mom has just nailed the perfect car seat buckle for the toddler. 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
8: Which of these musical instruments belongs to the woodwind family? A flute, a drum, or a violin?
10: Flute.
8: Time.
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2: Steph.
1: Yes.
2: You see me trying to call you, girl. Quit playing with me. You know we go together. What you doing?
1: Nothing.
2: Stephanie, did you take the music survey in order to win tickets to see Bryson Tiller?
1: Yes.
2: Mm, and you wanted that $250 spending cash we was throwing in?
1: Yes!
2: Yes, Stephanie! Go, Stephanie. Go, Stephanie.
1: Thank you, Stephanie.
2: Are you twerking, Steph?
1: My chair, yep.
2: Yes, Booski! You just won those passes to see Bryson Tiller performing live in the Neo Trap Soul Tour on September 18th at Freedom Mortgage Pavilion.
1: Oh my gosh, thank you so much.
2: In the $250 spending cash. Congratulations to you, honey bud.
1: Thank you so much. I appreciate it.
2: You're welcome so much, but you got to make this thing official right quick, Steph. Tell everybody what station just hooked you up with tickets to see Bryson Tiller and gave you $250 spending cash.
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1: Hello.
2: Steph.
1: Yes.
2: You see me trying to call you, girl. Quit playing with me. You know we go together. What you doing?
1: Nothing.
2: Stephanie, did you take the music survey in order to win tickets to see Bryson Tiller?
1: Yes.
2: Mm, and you wanted that $250 spending cash we was throwing in?
1: Yes!
2: Stephanie! Go, Stephanie. Go, Stephanie.
1: Thank you, Stephanie.
2: Are you twerking, Steph?
1: My chair, yep.
2: Yes, Booski! You just won those passes to see Bryson Tiller performing live in the Neo Trap Soul Tour on September 18th at Freedom Mortgage Pavilion.
1: Oh my gosh, thank you so much.
2: In the $250 spending cash. 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
1: Thank you so much. 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
2: You're welcome so much, but you gotta make this thing official right quick, Steph. Tell everybody what station just hooked you up with tickets to see Bryson Tiller and gave you $250 spending cash.
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6: Did you know that for 80 years, Paralyzed Veterans of America has been a lifeline for our nation's veterans with spinal cord injuries and diseases like MS and ALS, and all people with disabilities? 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

0: 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And that ain't it, baby. 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And enter to win passes to see Destiny's Child Iconic Reimagined Tribute. 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Void where prohibited. Open to legal residents of the United States residing within the Philadelphia, Pennsylvania metropolitan area who are 18 years of age or older as of the commencement of the promotion period. The Keisha Cole and Music Soul Child promotions end on Friday, August the 7th, 2026. The Don Toliver and Destiny Child tribute promotion end on Sunday, August the 9th, 2026, subject to official rules.
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1: 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Hughley, Eric Benet, Jaheim, Keep Sweat, Q Parker, Dave Hollister, Tone Stiff, DJ Kid Capri, and that's just the hip-hop and R&B side of it. 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
4: Steph.
3: Yes.
4: You see me trying to call you, girl. Quit playing with me. You know we go together. 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
3: Nothing.
4: Stephanie, did you take the music survey in order to win tickets to see Bryson Tiller?
3: Yes.
4: Mm, and you wanted that $250 spending cash we was throwing in?
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4: Yes, Stephanie. Go, Stephanie. Go, Stephanie.
3: Thank
4: go,
3: you.
4: Stephanie. Are you twerking, Steph?
3: Am I here? 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
3: Oh my gosh. 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
1: And we're live here outside the Perez family home just waiting for the... And there they go. Almost on time this morning. Mom is coming out the front door strong with a double-arm kid carry. Looks like Dad has the bags. Daughter is bringing up the rear. Oh, but the diaper bag wasn't closed. Diapers and toys are everywhere. Ooh, but Mom has just nailed the perfect car seat buckle for the toddler. And now the eldest daughter, who looks to be about 9 or 10, has secured herself in the booster seat. Dad zips the bag closed, and they're off. Ah, but looks like Mom doesn't realize her coffee cup is still on the roof of the car. And there it goes. Ah, that's a shame. That mug was a fam favorite.
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11: 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Real progress begins with birds. Yes, birds. The very ones we see and hear every day. On a walk, in the park, or simply out the window. That's because birds are more than birds. They're symbols, sentinels that reveal the health of our planet and our people. And by helping them thrive, all of us thrive as well. Audubon is a place where birds matter, where habitats are protected, where communities are engaged, and where change takes flight. Because at Audubon, hope begins with birds. Progress begins with birds. It all begins with birds. Audubon. Want to protect our planet, the air, water, and land we share? Progress begins with birds. Yes, birds. The very ones we see and hear every day. That's because birds are more than birds. They're sentinels that reveal the health of our planet, and by helping them thrive, we thrive as well. Audubon is a place where hope takes flight. Because at Audubon, it all begins
0: today.
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10: 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And that doesn't even include what PVA have done over the last 80 years, like secured the passage of the Americans with Disabilities Act, pioneered wheelchair basketball,

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6: 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Progress begins with birds. It all begins with birds.
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1: 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You know what?
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10: Today,
1: let's take a minute to remind ourselves that God clearly sees what we are facing. God knows the obstacles and the challenges we will have to overcome. God totally understands how we can become fearful, feel overwhelmed, and have trepidation, anxiety. But God also sees when we have become complacent and are no longer doing our best to help each other, but instead are only concerned about our own well-being. So today is a good opportunity for us to reassess our commitment to the will of God. Do we just complain and criticize when assistance and support is what is really needed? Do we have a strategy to correct situations and occurrences that we know are wrong? Can we replace our fear with action and our insecurity with confidence, knowing that God has never, ever left us nor forsaken us in the midst of any crisis, because God is eternally on our side? So let's get at it. Amen.
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0: get at me,
1: 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It's your boy,
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1: 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Y'all know what time it is, man. We gonna keep it hot.
3: Yo, I'm just giving out stones. Every day I get up on the thrones. I want to more in on a good girl.

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3: Kyle's message of the day today is you get what you focus on. And this is so perfect because for me, I need to focus more on money. You understand what I'm saying?
4: I spend too much damn money. I need to focus on making money.
3: Exactly. But it applies to everything, man, because I talk to I share a lot of y'all. A lot of stuff I share with my kids, right? Mm-hmm. So if you're focusing on problems, guess what you're going to get? More problems. Issues. But if you focus on solutions, guess what you get? More solutions,
4: right?
3: You focus on a positive, that's what you get. You focus on a negative, that's what you get. So you really got to be conscious. You really got to be intentional about where you direct your energies, because that's what's going to come back tenfold. You know, a lot of people say that are successful. They say, oh, yeah, I saw this a long time ago. You know what I mean? It was just a matter of me getting my life to where my vision was, because they were focused on that vision and they eventually got themselves in that same place. You know what I mean? So I just want to say that no matter what it is you need to happen in your life or what you need to disappear from your life, Kyle's message of the day today is you get what you focus on.
4: I like that. And mine is simple. Sometimes I want a boyfriend, but then yours hurts my story and I change my mind.
3: All right. Well, speaking of boyfriends, man, maybe your boyfriend is married. Is it okay for you to date somebody who's still legally married?
4: Oh, hell nah.
3: We'll get to your calls about that when we come back.
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4: 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We got you.
0: And Kara is on the line.
1: Yeah.
0: Yeah, just outside of Philly, representing out of Phoenixville. How you feeling this morning?
12: I'm feeling great.
0: What is 130 minus 45?
12: 85.
0: Spell the word story.
12: S-T-O-R-Y.
0: Which of these animals is biologically classified as a reptile? A frog, snake, or dog?
12: Frog.
0: Which planet in our solar system is widely known by the nickname the Red Planet?
12: Mars.
0: What's the capital city of New York State?
12: Pass.
0: How many total states officially make up the United States? 45, 50, or 52?
12: 52.
0: What's the capital city of the country of Germany?
12: Berlin.
0: What's the largest organ of the human body?
12: Skin.
0: Which of these musical instruments belong to the woodwind family? A flute, a drum, or a violin?
12: Pass.
0: What's the specific name for a baby sheep?
12: Foal.
0: What's the capital city of New York State?
12: Albany.
0: Which of these musical instruments belongs to the woodwind family? A flute, a drum, or a violin?
12: Flute.
0: Time.
1: 1, 2, 3, 4, 5, 6, 7, right? $70 ain't bad.
0: Ain't bad. Thank you.
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0: 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Listen, Morning Hustle's in the building, man. L'Oreal Kyle Santillan and the married woman thinking about dating her, Alton Walker, is here.
1: Oh, wow.
2: That's crazy.
0: All right, we're going to get to the bottom of it. So basically, the question is it ever okay to date somebody who's still legally married? Now, they may be separated. Maybe they don't even live together. Mm-hmm. You know what I'm saying? But on paper, that's still a wife and a husband.
1: I mean, because the internet was going crazy last week. Clarissa Shields was not too pleased when she was asked this.
3: Can I ask you a real question? Because I didn't been here before. How much longer are you willing to be in a relationship with somebody's husband? Because at the end of the day, that's what people are looking at.
4: Well, pause, because that's not somebody's husband.
3: Okay.
4: Papoose filed for divorce. Y'all hate to say that word, but it's the word that's out there. He filed for divorce because he's serious about me. So I'm not with somebody's husband. And if you're going to call him her husband, make sure you call her his wife.
1: Which means they're still married. So some people, and I'm not laughing, Clarissa. I'm just explaining the situation. Me personally, I'm not dating anybody until they're fully divorced. I think that once you make a union like that, that's something that can't really be broken until you all the way break it. I'm not talking about halfway. I'm not talking about bend it. I'm talking about it got to be completely over. And even then, I'm still trying to give you 6 months.
5: I mean, I don't understand. What do y'all want these divorced people to do?
0: They're not divorced yet. Don't say that.
5: I mean, well, trying to get divorced.
1: They're separated.
5: But they're separate. What do y'all want them to do? Just stay single for the, like, it takes time.
0: They're not single. They're married.
5: It takes time to get this divorce.
0: Right.
5: And y'all want them to not date nobody and do nothing? That's crazy. Okay. I don't see nothing.
0: So,
1: but through the process, they see each other.
0: Yeah, they can see each other. But I have seen this. And here's where I get a little bit like, okay, there's a person who filed for divorce and they're completely done with the person. But the person that they're trying to separate from or divorce from won't go through the process because they're trying to hold on to them.
1: And oftentimes the other person will have a weak moment because they see the other person fighting for the relationship. Let's add kids. Now they're like, damn, we're leaving the kids. This is a family. We're leaving a family, not just a person. So in my situation, I had this happen to me. The guy kept telling me, we're getting a divorce. I'm talking about showing me the dates, the paperwork, and everything. And then they did get a divorce, and a new baby came right before, days before that divorce.
5: I'm so glad I did not do anything
1: with that man, because I would have been devastated. Are you kidding me?
5: But what
1: full
5: about,
1: divorce.
5: What about the people, again, that's like I'm totally done with this person. They won't sign it, or whatever the situation is.
0: Sometimes they won't sign.
5: And it's like,
1: but sometimes
5: I
1: they're lying.
5: Move on.
1: Sometimes they're lying, or sometimes
5: but
1: they're
5: telling the truth.
1: But sometimes they're not lying, but they change their mind.
0: I think that whole change your mind thing. And correct me if I'm wrong. Anybody can correct me, but I think in North Carolina, because people do change their mind. To L'Oreal's point, they have a law in place where you have to legally be separated for a year before they'll even process the divorce.
1: How many times Ray J and Princess said they was leaving each other?
0: Blueface and what's her face?
5: But They're not married.
1: Yeah. But if we're talking about marriage, that's my perfect example. It's Ray J and Princess, and every other couple years, they get back together.
5: Let me tell you, if Princess called me today, I'm on the
1: flight. And guess what? She'll be right in Ray J's face 2 days later.
5: And I'll be okay with it.
0: All right, man. 866-HUSTLE-8, 866-487-8538. Is it ever okay to date somebody who is still legally married? What do you say?
6: It's the wake up. It's the morning hustle.
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0: Morning Hustle, L'Oreal, Kyle Santilli, and Alton Walker. Listen, man, we want to know, is it ever okay for you to date somebody who is still legally married?
1: Yeah, don't worry. God is okay with that, right?
0: 866-HUSTLE.
2: I don't know why y'all had to bring God.
0: 866-487-8538. God is in everything.
1: Exactly. I mean,
0: okay. All right, Damon.
1: Pasta.
0: In Tulsa, Oklahoma, what do you say?
3: I would not get with somebody until I'm absolutely divorced.
1: Mm. Yeah, exactly.
2: No, no matter how long it takes. Oh, you're
1: agreed.
2: Crazy.
0: Gotta have them papers signed. Appreciate you.
1: I'm ready to sign them papers.
0: Papers.
1: Papers.
0: Papers.
1: Mini, mini, kids. And you know what's crazy? Like, to write a song about it, it got to be bad.
0: 866-487-8538.
1: I'm ready to sign them.
0: Let's talk.
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3: 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Mostly sunny, hot, and humid today. High 92. Slight chance of some afternoon showers or storms. Tomorrow, mostly sunny, hot, and humid again. Very slight chance of another shower or thunderstorm. High of 91. Right now it's clear skies, 77. 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I'm Randy Chepik, and now let's get back to the hustle. The Morning Hustle with Lori Ellen, Kyle Santillan on 100.3 RNB.

0: 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Morning Hustle in the building. L'Oreal, Kyle Santilli, and Alton Walker is here.
1: And I'm sitting in the studio looking around for your plane tickets. Because you about to go see Ye in Chicago, okay? We're going to fly you out. He's going home to perform, and we want you to be there. Just go to themorninghustle.com so you can register to win. We're going to fly you and your boo out, not just one of you, all two of you, okay? And this is courtesy of Gamma.
0: No doubt. Now, maybe your boo is married to somebody else. Is it ever okay for you to date somebody who's still legally married?
1: Alton.
2: I just say, listen. Y'all, these folks struggling. I can't be single all my life and my other, whoever they is, won't sign the paper.
0: It's kind of interesting that you take that approach because you're, you know, you're a church guy.
1: He's not. I told y'all
2: I'm just being
1: lying.
2: Real, man. I think we forget, like, these are real people who want to love again, and they're in a situation where they won't sign the paper.
0: What about till death do us part, the first time?
2: I don't even want that person. They don't want them no more.
1: Yeah.
2: So I'm just like, what do you want them to do? And I still, like, I'm okay with Clarissa in this whole situation. What do you want them to do? Be what? Single the rest of their life?
1: Not the rest of their life, just till the divorce is finalized, at least. You're married. You're somebody else.
2: Y'all ain't being realistic.
1: I'm not talking about Clarissa, though.
2: Huh?
0: Everybody else.
2: Somebody else.
0: All right, let's go to the phone lines, man. Chelsea and Cincy, what do you say about this?
3: I was divorced. Well, I wasn't divorced. I was separated. And I dated because I was like, I'm not going to stay single, and he's doing him. So we stayed in two separate states.
1: So you only did it because he was doing it, too?
3: Well, I didn't do it just because he was doing it. He left me for a 16-year-old, so I basically went on with my life.
2: A 60-year-old or 16?
3: A 16-year-old.
0: Damn.
3: Yeah.
1: But did you did you contact the authorities?
2: I'm trying to.
1: I feel like this is a case for SVC. What is SUV?
0: SVU.
3: I was hoping her mom would, but she didn't. So, you know, I guess she accepted that. So,
2: Well, y'all was young, though. He was like 18. Long time ago.
3: I was 18 when I first met him. I was 17, then I turned 18 having my baby. We were together for like 20 years, but he was in the service. He came out. I caught all kind of pictures of him in the car having sex with other females, and it was just over with for me. I found out, man,
0: that's a scandal.
1: I hate this man.
0: That's a scandal. Last question, because we got to go, but we were trying to figure out, how old were the two of you when he left you for the 16-year-old?
3: I was in my 30s.
1: Yeah, she said they were together 20 years. Yeah.
2: I was just trying to, not to hear that.
0: I bet you were.
1: Yeah, what's going on with people right? These days? Yuck.
0: 866-488-4878-538. Let's go to Natalie in Goldsboro, North Carolina. What you say?
4: I don't think that it's okay at all. But no, it's not. It's good to date anybody that's married. And the sad thing about it is most people that are married lie about it. So I would say no.
0: She sound upset. She's hurt.
1: It's true. Some people be married lying, just acting like they getting a divorce so that they can mess with somebody else outside of their marriage. Yeah.
0: I guess they feel like if they not with them, they not married mentally. I don't know.
1: No, they be married and with them.
0: If you didn't get a chance to get through on the phone lines, yo, you can go to our Instagram. 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

let's get the party started. 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That's when I knew that your heart was scarring. 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Like, wait, babe, let

0: Miranda, what's good?
1: Not much.
0: Okay, we're trying to see if you can win this money today. How you feel about it?
1: Feeling good.
0: Okay. Yeah. 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
16: This traffic report is sponsored by the New Jersey Department of Health. Some big jams this morning south on 95, crawling from Street Road down to just past Woodhaven Road, where an accident blocks two left lanes. That's stacking things up on eastbound Woodhaven as well, approaching 13 and through I-95. 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Mostly sunny, hot and humid today. Slight breeze, but a high of 92. Tomorrow, mostly sunny, hot and humid again. A chance of afternoon showers or storms, a high of 91. Right now, it's partly cloudy and 79. 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
1: What? 10 questions. Question. 60 seconds.
2: Yeah, y'all know what it is. Time for that $1,000 cash grab. Morning Hustle Show. And we got Duranda on the line right now, representing out of Indianapolis, Indiana. What up, Duranda?
3: What up?
4: I know that's right, Duranda. I got a question real quick. Do you listen to the cash grab often?
3: Sometimes I do, yeah.
5: We need a winner.
2: All right, we're going to see how well you do.
4: Chicken dinner.
2: And I want to throw this out there, too, Duranda. Be on the lookout for us because we're going to be out at the State Fair kicking it, okay?
4: Mm-hmm. We are.
3: Okay.
4: I'm going to be on stage rapping with Bust Our Butt.
2: All right. Now, let's check it out. Let's get to it. Here's the rules. You got 60 seconds to answer 10 questions. For every correct answer, we'll give you $10. Get all 10 right, you win $1,000. If you don't know an answer, you can say pass.
4: You!
2: Just make sure the answer you give is the one that you want because we got to go with your first response and our judges don't play about that, okay?
3: Uh-uh. Okay.
2: All right, that being said, we want to hook you up. We want you to do well. L'Oreal's got a free answer for you.
4: And that answer is Joey, a Joey.
3: Okay.
6: Whoa!
2: All right, you got that free answer?
3: Yep.
2: I got 60 seconds on the clock. When you're ready, say, I'm ready, Kyle.
3: I'm ready, Kyle.
2: The clock begins at 3.
4: Y'all don't really have to say
2: yes, you do. The clock begins at 3, 2, 1. Here we go. What is 14 times 7?
3: 28.
2: Spell the word silver. Silver.
3: You said what?
2: Spell the word silver.
3: S-I-L-V-E-R.
2: Which simple machine consists of a slanted surface used to raise heavy objects? Is it a lever, an inclined plane, or a pulley?
3: What? Can you repeat that?
2: What simple machine consists of a slanted surface used to raise heavy objects? A lever, an inclined plane, or a pulley?
3: Inclined plane.
2: What's the name of the large hot desert that covers most of North Africa?
3: Pass.
2: What's the capital city of the state of Utah?
3: Idaho.
2: How many total degrees are in a flat, straight line angle? Is it 90 degrees, 180 degrees, or 360 degrees? Straight line.
3: Half.
2: Solve this math problem. 85 minus 35. You know what? Time's up.
4: Girl.
2: We ran out of time.
4: Okay.
2: Damn.
4: Yeah, let's just get into it because Alton was almost right.
2: Yeah, he was.
4: But he actually gave you a little more credit than you deserve.
2: Damn.
4: I'm sorry, Duranda. But let's get into it. 14 times 7 is 98. Did you hear plus?
3: I don't know what I heard.
4: Me either.
2: Yeah.
4: Okay. What is the name of the large hot desert that covers most of northern Africa? That would be the Sahara Desert, the Sahara Desert.
3: Yep.
4: You knew that.
2: Yep.
4: This is my favorite part. You know, said a state is the capital city of another state.
2: Oh, man, right.
3: See,
4: Idaho is a state, but the capital city of Utah is Salt Lake City.
3: Okay.
4: The total degrees that are in a flat straight line angle is 180 degrees. And he almost got fully through it, but we'll still give it. The math problem, 85 minus 35 plus 20 is 70. Now you got 20. Okay,
5: $20. I mean, $20, though. Come on now.
4: It's better than that. We just said yesterday that you can't buy anything with $20.
2: She could buy a book and do better next time.
3: Right.
4: An audible book because
5: y'all
4: I
5: don't
4: think
5: don't do it wrong like that.
3: Right? I can use it for gas.
4: There we go. Bright side.
5: You don't go too far, but I.
4: Bright side.
2: All right, Duranda. Well, you were fun today, but unfortunately, you only got $20, but spend it wisely, okay?
3: Okay.
2: Thank you. For everybody listening right now, make sure you tap in with us. Text the word cash to 71007. You could be up next on that $1,000 cash grab. It's the morning.

0: 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Morning Hustle in the building. L'Oreal, Kyle Santilli, and Alton Walker. And the lowdown's coming up next.
1: That's right. And not all heroes wear capes. Some of them have YouTube channels. And I'll tell you who we should be championing. Also, these R&B singers and they dogs are getting out of hand, okay? Ooh. If you ever see one, cross the damn street. We'll talk all about it coming up in the lowdown.
0: That's up next in 10 minutes.
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24: 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Major problems continuing at an accident scene north on 309 in Lower Gwinnett just before Norristown Road, at a standstill behind an approaching Susquehanna Road up to the accident scene. 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Open daily, reservations required. Mostly sunny, hot, and humid today. A high of 92. Slight chance of afternoon showers or storms. Tomorrow about the same thing. Mostly sunny, hot, and humid again. Very slight chance of another shower or thunderstorm. High of 91. Right now, clear skies and 7. 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
2: If heroes don't always wear capes, what do they wear?
3: Meat on the floor.
2: What?
3: I'll explain what I mean in just a second, okay? First, it looks like these R&B singers can't keep their dogs on a leash, literally. Okay, so there was a delivery man that allegedly was bit by a dog at Ne-Yo's home.
2: God, dog.
3: Literally. And now the man is trying to sue. Apparently, he was just trying to drop off a package. The dog broke free and attacked the man. So now he wants some money behind the whole thing. He said he suffered physical and emotional injuries. And I'm like, damn, Ne-Yo, you ain't see what just happened with Chris? $14 million, damn near, is what he had to pay. Or 13, I think it was. He's trying to fight from having to pay that.
2: Damn.
3: And now Ne-Yo will be joining his dog fighting club, okay?
2: This is when you need Pops from Friday to step on the scene.
3: Why?
2: All day long. Foot up a dog's ass.
3: Oh, right, I forgot. Right. He was a dog catcher.
4: He was a dog.
3: He is something to ish out of him, right? What was it? Okay. I can't remember. Anyway, let's move on. Speaking of dogs, Snoop Doggy Dog. Okay, he said he's going to support his wife by any means necessary.
5: 2 years ago, my wife decides to buy a strip club and have a male exotic night. So what do? I support. I show up. I throw money in the air. You understand what I'm saying? I support. Because she supported me.
3: Yes.
5: When I was going through something that I wanted to get off, that I felt like it was fun and it was fly.
3: So Snoop be up in there, and I get it, because if for us, for women, we constantly go to the Magic Cities and the King of Diamonds and the Tootsies. We do all that, and we watch y'all throw the money. Y'all force us to throw money and get dances.
2: Force.
3: I say force because I hate to do it. And every time I go, whoever I'm with, they just get a kick out of the fact that they know I don't like that. So they're like, come on, Lord, give L'Oreal the money. Okay, so now he's in there making it rain on guys to support his wife.
2: Dang.
3: That's some good support
6: there,
3: Snoop.
6: That's a lot of support.
3: One time I went to a mail review, once ever, and I saw Joe Button in there.
7: Oh, no.
3: And I was like, what the hell is he doing in here? And apparently, I guess his brother was the promoter or something.

0: doing the Lord's work, okay? Hilarious. Now, typically, I don't like when they do, the YouTubers do these pranks and run down on people with a metal glass. I hate all of that. But let me tell you, this reminds me of Hoodacre Ye, right? This man is going around, literally going to the back and checking things out. And let me tell you, he's finding stuff.
1: What? Why you got the meat on the floor? Wait a minute, sir. Wait a minute. Y'all down. What?
0: He pulled out meat that was being stored on the floor. Okay, now, this man may not be a legal health inspector, but that should be illegal as hell.
2: Absolutely.
0: And instead of condemning this man... Granted, he shouldn't have been in that damn kitchen.
2: Real talk.
0: Right? But why the restaurant ain't on the news?
2: Right. Yeah. Real talk, the health department should be hiring this guy.
0: That's right. That's how you do it. That's how you get a job.
3: Yeah. It's crazy because my girl, when she first walked in and saw me naked, she said the same thing.
0: Nobody's ever
3: like,
0: said
3: why
0: that.
3: Why your meat on the floor?
0: No, she did not. And that was probably because you was laying on the floor. That's it.
4: Next you're going to say
0: it's
4: through money.
0: It's
4: through
0: money.
4: You just be making up anything.
0: Oh, my God. I'm L'Oreal, and that's the lowdown. You can follow me at Star L'Oreal, L-O-R-E-L, or Morning Hustle Show. Snoop probably should have kept that story to himself.
4: That's right.
2: All right, well, look, stick around, man. Alton's got more news for us, because coming up, God Ain't Pleased is on the way.
3: That's right. Yeah, man, there's a song that's just getting out of hand. And I'm going to tell y'all about that song when we get back.
2: Okay, India Irie. We can't wait for this.
3: Yeah.
2: God Ain't Pleased is on the way. I
3: done switched up.
5: Feel the vibe with the Morning Hustle.

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1: That's what I'm talking about. All right, stick around. Motor Hustle's here, man. L'Oreal, Kyle Santilli, and Alton Walker coming up. We're going to find out why God ain't pleased.
2: Yeah, man. There's a song out that I'm just tired of. Y'all taking this song way too far.
0: It got to be Spend That.
2: No, it ain't Spend That. I'm going to tell you what it is.
1: Wow. Okay. I can't wait to find out.
0: Oh, okay.
1: That's on the way.
0: Because I'm tired of Spend That.
1: 10 minutes.
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2: Yeah, man, it's the Morning Hustle. L'Oreal, Kyle Santilli, and Alton Walker. And it's time for Alton to hit us with what?
3: God ain't pleased. Yeah, these last 4 weeks, this doggone song has been everywhere. And we have to say thank you, Sausage Santana.
4: AKA your twin.
3: But that is not my twin.
4: Yes, it is.
3: With Quiet on the Creek. If you never heard of the song, here it is right here.
5: Quiet on the Creek.
3: Lord Jesus.
5: Quiet on the Creek. Quiet on the Creek.
3: And God ain't. Please listen. This thing got out of hand, y'all.
4: Is it?
3: Look, I went to church, and I swear the deacon's one of the, I guess, reach the young people.
4: No, they didn't. Not through this.
3: And they done remixed the Quiet on the Creek.
4: No, they did not.
3: And it went like this. You.

0: familiar.
1: Yeah, let me know.
0: Yeah.
1: That's a God ain't pleased, man.
2: Yeah, great. Oh, man. God's pleased with that.
1: Come on now.
3: We are the Morning Hustle.

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1: Crystal?
2: Yes, I'm here.
1: I bet you are. You're trying to win that $1,000, ain't you?
2: Let's do it.
1: Okay, that's what I'm talking about. I like that, man. When we come back, that $1,000 cash grab is coming up next. Crystal from Garner, she says she's going to get that money today. We're going to find out.
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20: 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Only a couple things to watch out for on this relatively light traffic morning. They just wrapped up at Taconic River Bridge opening for a sailboat, so we'll be tied up there for a little while. Northbound 95 started to tie up now from Allegheny up to the Betsy Ross, and southbound a little extra jam from Topman down to the Betsy Ross. Broken down vehicle blocking the right lane. 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Mostly sunny, hot, and humid today with a high of 92. A slight chance of afternoon showers or storms. Tomorrow, mostly sunny, hot, and humid again. Very slight chance of another shower or thunderstorm high. 91. Right now, sunny and 78. 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I'm Randy Chepik, and now let's get back to the hustle. The Morning Hustle with L'Oreal and Kyle Santillan on 100.3 RNB.
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2: We got Crystal on the line, representing out of Garner, North Carolina.
3: I knew that's right, Crystal.
2: It's time for that $1,000 cash grab.
3: You know where Charlotte is?
4: I think
3: that was that's a cash grab question.
2: That's hilarious. All right, Crystal, you sound like you're excited to play the cash grab today. You feel pretty confident.
4: I'm pretty confident. I listen to it all the time, and of course I get them right when I'm not on the line. But of course, we're going to see how it goes.
2: All right, we're going to see how it goes. Here's the rules. You got 60 seconds to answer 10 questions. For every correct answer, we'll give you $10. Get all 10 right, you win $1,000. If you don't know an answer, you can say pass. We'll come back to that question as long as we have time. And make sure the answer you give is the one that you want, because we have to go with your first response. And our judges, all of them, Big Med, he don't play about
3: it's
2: that.
3: It's one
2: okay?
3: person.
5: Yeah.
2: All right? You got that?
3: He gonna do nothing.
5: Yeah, that one person that made these questions tough.
2: He made them tough today?
5: Man, yeah. You gonna get about one right.
2: Oh, boy.
4: Oh, man. Alton.
3: That is not true. Don't you listen to him.
2: Well, I'll tell you what. We're gonna try to hook you up. L'Oreal's got a free answer for you.
3: And that answer is Madison.
4: Yes, Madison. Got it.
2: I got 60 seconds on the clock. When you're ready, say, I'm ready, Kyle.
4: I'm ready, Kyle.
2: The clock begins at 3, 2, 1. Here we go. What is 150 divided by 3?
4: 50.
2: Spell the word pencil.
4: P-E-N-C-I-L.
2: Which type of cloud is low-lying and looks like a flat gray blanket across the sky? Cumulus, stratus, or cirrus?
4: Cumulus.
2: Which famous monument in South Dakota features the carved faces of 4 U.S. presidents?
4: The National Monument.
2: What's the capital city of the state of Wisconsin?
5: Who does?
2: Okay. How many teaspoons are in 1 standard fluid ounce? Is it 2, 4, or 8?
4: Pass.
2: What's the capital city of the island nation of Jamaica?
4: Montego Bay.
2: What do scientists call a living organism that makes its own food using sunlight?
4: Pass.
2: Which of these geometric shapes has exactly 5 straight sides? Hexagon, pentagon, or octagon?
4: Pentagon.
2: What's the specific term for a baby bear?
4: A cub.
2: How many tablespoons are in 1 standard fluid ounce? 2, 4, or 8?
4: 4.
2: Time.
5: I don't know where these SAT questions come from.
3: The questions were...
5: These are SAT.
3: Not that
4: ACT. Hard. Those were a little hard.
3: You know what it is? It's not even that they were hard. This is just something that we learned so many years ago, some of these questions, that you're just probably a little rusty on them. Right. But some of them was easy as hell, and you just messed up.
5: Yeah, one of them, I'm concerned.
3: Two of them, I'll tell you. All right. The type of cloud that's low-lying and looks like a flat gray blanket, a stratus cloud.
2: Yeah.
3: That's the one that we learned many, many moons ago.
2: Right. Facts.
3: Okay, now this one here, you should have known this. Which famous monument in South Dakota features the carved faces of 4 U.S. presidents? Mount Rushmore, girlfriend?
4: Oh, yeah, true.
3: What did you say? The Washington Monument?
5: No, she said the National Monument. I said it is a National Monument. But
4: right, it is.
2: Right,
4: yeah.
2: That's just not the
3: she
2: name
3: like all of them.
5: Right.
3: They all there. Yeah, Mount Rushmore. Okay, how many tablespoons are in 1 standard fluid ounce? 2. Mm-hmm. 2. This one, I'm shocked. I mean, you was in the island, but you missed the city. The capital city of the island of Jamaica. Kingston. Where Winston is from.
4: Montego Bay. Yeah, my mind's all over the place.
3: Yeah, that's where the white people go. Kingston is the heart of the city.
5: Where I go?
3: You the white people. Okay?
5: You the white people.
3: In Jamaica, you the white people.
5: I drive through Kingston, but I'm going to my.
3: That's why I said the heart of Jamaica.
2: Yeah, mine.
3: Okay. What do scientists call a living organism that makes its own food using sunlight? I went to a science school, so I remember this well. A producer.
2: I wouldn't have got that right.
4: I would have got it.
3: You got everything else right, so I don't think you did bad. 1, 2, 3, 4, 5. $50.
2: $50.
5: Oh,
4: $50.
5: Hey,
4: that's a gas tank full of gas.
2: That's right. That's exactly right. Well, congratulations on your $50. You didn't do too bad. If you got some shout-outs right now for anybody out there, it's the time to say them. What you got?
4: Shout out to my family in Garner. Shout out to my new job. I just got a new job in Orange County. So shout out to my Orange County school.
0: I know that's
4: And also shout out to South Garner High School. That's where I've been for the last 6 years. So South Garner High School.
3: Ooh, I know them kids bad. It sound bad.
4: No, they are wonderful.
3: Oh, you lying for the radio.
2: Quick question for you. When them kids go back to school?
4: August 25th.
2: Okay.
3: I ain't meet a good kid yet.
2: All right, Crystal, congratulations, babe. For everybody else listening, you want to get down with a cash grab, you know what to do. Text the word cash to 71007. You could be up next on a $1,000 cash grab on The Morning Hustle. It's the

0: 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The lowdown's coming up next. What we got?
1: Damn, damn, damn. Y'all cannot get it right when it comes to this man. We almost had him out of here, but somebody messed up, and I'll tell you all about it in the lowdown. Plus, is somebody spinning a block? Okay. It's about that time.
0: We'll stick around. We'll find out who that is coming up in 10 minutes.
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0: And Kara is on the line.
1: Yeah.
0: Yeah, just outside of Philly, representing out of Phoenixville. How you feeling this morning?
6: I'm feeling great.
0: What is 130 minus 45?
6: 85.
0: Spell the word story.
6: S-T-O-R-Y.
0: Which of these animals is biologically classified as a reptile? A frog, snake, or dog?
6: Frog.
0: Which planet in our solar system is widely known by the nickname the Red Planet?
6: Mars.
0: What's the capital city of New York State?
6: Pass.
0: How many total states officially make up the United States? 45, 50, or 52?
6: 52.
0: What's the capital city of the country of Germany?
6: Berlin.
0: What's the largest organ of the human body?
6: Skin.
0: Which of these musical instruments belong to the woodwind family? A flute, a drum, or a violin?
6: Pass.
0: What's the specific name for a baby sheep?
6: Foal.
0: What's the capital city of New York State?
6: Albany.
0: Which of these musical instruments belongs to the woodwind family? A flute, a drum, or a violin?
6: Flute.
0: Time.
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0: That ain't bad.
6: Thank you.
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21: 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North on site still has a broken down vehicle blocking the right lane just north of the Betsy Rosper jam from Allegheny up to that point. Still jam north on 309 from Susquehanna Road up to the accident scene just before Norristown Road. 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Mostly sunny, hot, and humid today. High of 92. Slight chance of afternoon showers or storms. Tomorrow, mostly sunny, hot, and humid again. A very slight chance of another shower or thunderstorm. High of 91. Right now, sunny and 79. 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

0: L'Oreal has the lowdown.
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3: Some of y'all co-parents out there need to take lessons, okay? We got a lesson coming up for you right now.
4: Y'all say y'all wouldn't date separated people that was about to get divorced, but how about when they're co-parenting? And we will get to that in just a second. First, y'all can't get it right. I had to throw my pen on y'all. The hell, you know what happened? What happened is that we almost had him out of here, but somebody missed by a mile, okay? Donald Trump. He allegedly was on a helicopter, and they said the helicopter got within 1 mile of a commercial passenger jet in a security breach, and they almost collided in the air.
3: Yikes.
4: Damn!
3: Yo, a mile was close as hell in them skies.
4: Not close enough. Okay? Not close enough. So both the White House and FAA officials are confirming that the aircraft immediately diverged without any further incident. And we know there has been incidents. It died down.
3: Yeah.
4: But the air traffic control got bad at one point.
5: Yeah.
4: They was firing everybody, and it got scary. But again... You missed by a mile. Ooh. But anyway, let's move on. Speaking of miss, Soulja Boy did a big miss, okay? And some people will say that this is karma for him. Now, remember, he kept picking on Kai Cenat, all because he wasn't chosen to go to Streamer University.
3: Yep.
4: So then he said, you know what? You're not going to let me in. I'm going to do Rapper's University.
3: Ooh.
4: He did do the streaming auditions for Rapper University, and here's the outcome.
6: Rapper Yuna versus T.
4: It's like I hear two people in the background.
5: Yeah,
4: Kai Cenat had people lined up.
5: I saw the video. I was like, this gotta be like before they got here.
4: No, I mean, DDG predicted this, okay? Yeah. It's not before I got there. That was when the doors were open. And what he said was, I guarantee you nobody's coming to this ish.
3: Yeah.
4: The F are we going to learn from you?
3: He should have did Producers University. I don't think anybody looks at...
4: Soulja Boy as a lyrical
3: Soulja
4: rapper.
3: Soulja Boy as somebody to learn how to rap from. But he's a hit maker. Learn how to produce.
4: Okay. Last but not least... We want to talk about co-parenting. Now, a conversation has sparked up through social media because Bambi posted up a picture. We just had her on the show recently.
3: Sure did.
4: And she's co-parenting right now with Scrappy. And apparently they went on vacation together and she decided to take a picture of Scrappy with the kids. And she goes, in my little vacation, okay, she said, they're about to go, I don't know what they about to do, but I'm about to go have breakfast, enjoy my breakfast.
3: Right.
4: So a lot of people was like, oh, she spun the block, they're back together, and Scrappy came forward and said this.
7: Ain't there is nobody else that me or her feels that love the kids as much as we do, and that'll help us protect the kids as much as we protect them, so... Ain't nobody else, we ain't finna call nobody else on no vacation for the kids. So ain't nobody spinning the block, ain't nobody doing no extra shit.
4: So he's confirming that they're not back together. But if you were dating Bambi, right? Or you were dating, like say you weren't married, would you be okay in that trusting with somebody you're dating going on a vacation with their co-parenter?
3: I probably would just go along. You know what I'm saying?
4: Like,
3: I'm gonna be there too. The kids come first.
5: Yeah.
3: I will always agree with that. So, if that's what y'all want to do with y'all kids, and we're in a relationship, all right, cool. Let's all go. I'm
4: so,
3: right
4: what if
3: there
4: they say
3: you.
4: Just family?
5: Then you can't go. If you're going to be with me.
4: You're going to tell them that you can't go on vacation
5: you can't
4: with your children?
5: Go with your, no, not on no vacation. What are you doing?
4: What, why is that? Because isn't this showing a healthy dynamic? And he made it clear. He said, we go places in Atlanta together all the time. Yeah. Nobody ever says that. So, what would be the difference?
5: Because you're going to smash.
4: Why do you feel like that?
5: Even if you didn't, you did in my head.
4: I would want a healthy dynamic for someone's children that I'm dating. But at the same time, I couldn't stomach that.
5: You gotta take
4: y'all
5: a picture
4: think
5: of y'all
4: they're
5: living.
4: Still smashing, is what I'm asking.
5: Yep.

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1: 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Brand new album out streaming right now, Mood 2. Jacquees is going to be joining us.
2: Oh, yeah.
1: In just a matter of minutes, man. 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
3: Feel the vibe
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10: First up, Love and Lockup's Letitia Collier is out of prison after posting a $10,000 appeal bond. Last week, she was sentenced to concurrent 15-year sentences for theft and forgery. Oh, she's the real trap queen. Her sentence is now on pause while her appeal moves through the courts. And speaking of courtroom drama, Neo is being sued by a delivery driver who claims one of his dogs attacked her at his Georgia home. She says she suffered serious injuries and more than $9,000 in medical bills. Neo has not publicly responded. What is going on with these R&B singers and their dogs? First, Chris Brown and now Neo is facing a lawsuit over an alleged dog attack. Baby, y'all better get these dogs some training. And finally, T-Pain just revealed a major payday. He says he sold his music catalog for $100 million, explaining that streaming revenue has slowed down and he wanted to secure his children's financial future. Baby, forget buy you a drink. T-Pain could buy the whole bar. All right, enough celebrity tea. Here's your local tea. Delaware County Police need help identifying a man accused of following two young girls into a Dollar Tree in Prospect Park and allegedly touching the 12-year-old inappropriately. Meanwhile, Zante Capers has pleaded guilty to third-degree murder in the 2023 shooting death of SEPTA bus driver Bernard Gribben. Sentencing is set for October 9th. Philly DA Larry Krasner is fighting to restore Raphael Jones' murder conviction in the 2012 killing of Officer Moses Walker Jr. after a judge overturned it. And finally, Police Commissioner Kevin Bethel admits some tactics used during Philly Pride Weekend were outside department policy. He says changes are coming, while Mayor Sherelle Parker says the city must do better. And that's your celebrity and local tea. Here's Music Soulchild.

0: What's good, baby? It's the morning hustle. L'Oreal, Kyle Santillan, Alton Walker in the building. We got a guest in the building, man. This brother, you know, he's no stranger to the show. He'll pull up on us in the studio. He might pull up on us in Miami.
1: That's right.
0: Last time I seen him, we was partying in Chicago. Yo, he's here. Brand new album, more music. He's doing it big, man. Jacquees.
2: Real East Side Atlanta.
1: Yeah. Oh, God.
2: Anytime they come in, I got to make sure they know.
0: Talk to them.
2: The greatest come from the East Side.
3: Believe that.
2: Come on.
3: Straight up, man. How y'all feeling?
1: Yeah.
0: We good, brother. We good.
1: Talking about mood too, okay? So yes. It just dropped. Everybody is going crazy over your new project. Do you feel like this is one of your biggest ones yet?
3: Yes, definitely. I feel like this is my greatest body of work. I know people always say that, like, when they drop albums, they like, this is my greatest body of work. But this definitely is my greatest body of work, I believe. You know what I'm saying? If it's not the greatest, it's one of them. But I think it's the best. I ain't being biased.
1: What would you say is your favorite song on the album?
3: My favorite song on the album, I have a different one every day. But today, it's probably Accuse Me, you know, in Chiropractor.
2: Yes, sir. Ooh.
1: Chiropractor is the one that we,
3: Chiropractor.
2: I'm beating up back out. Oh, I can't wait to say that to somebody.
1: I told you to do a dance for the challenge, correct?
2: Yeah. Nah, L'Oreal said that should be the one that you do a challenge on.
1: I think it's going to go crazy when it comes to, like, social media and stuff like that. You talked about Accuse Me. I know you got a video out for that right now.
3: Definitely.
1: That's the one you rocking with. Have you been accused of things a lot?
3: Of course. I mean, the whole album is like true stories, you know what I'm saying? It's kind of like me just touching on everything that I feel like I done been going through, you know what I'm saying? And a lot of guys, not even just guys, a lot of women, you know what I'm saying, have been accused, you know, and been in those same type of situations. So I think I'm just speaking on it like from a real life standpoint.
1: So you felt like you were guilty or innocent?
3: I was innocent.
0: You did so.
3: For sure.
0: I was innocent.
3: Of course.
1: Yeah,
3: I'm
1: okay.
3: Not coming to the stand talking about I'm guilty.
1: Okay, another story you touched on. You said you're talking about real life. Time will tell. Obviously, you're addressing things that went through with your engagement.
3: Right.
1: So was that something that you were comfortable sharing, or was this something that was a little harder to decide to put on the album?
3: It wasn't hard. When I made the song, you know, I remember I made the song here. I was in the A. My cousin Issa was with me, and we was down there at the old Red Zone, and I remember just making the song, and he was like, man, I ain't never seen you like go like that, because I was just in the studio just flowing. Like, I was really like, you could tell it was one of them songs I wasn't even writing it. It was just coming off the top of my head, and I was like, man, you know, the best music comes from when you're going through stuff.
1: Who ended the engagement?
3: What you mean?
1: Yours.
3: I can't remember. It was so long ago. That's like a blur now.
2: Yeah, you know, the Lord did it.
1: The Lord, like 1 in a million.
2: Yeah, my East Side
1: million.
2: Yeah.
1: God, the Lord, yeah.
2: God. He talks. I don't know.
1: Our first dumb tour. What's going on, y'all? Y'all hitting a bunch of cities. UNK Camp. They're saying that this is the preview to a collaboration album that the two of y'all are plotting and scheming to do together. Is that true? Is there an album coming?
3: Well, we in the studio, the Us Over Them tour. You know what I'm saying? You get the tickets on LiveNation.com. We'll be in Atlanta September 4th, for sure.
1: And with other markets, because we're on there, too.
3: Oh, yeah. Sure. We'll be in Phoenix. We're going to be in Houston. We're going to Dallas. We're going to Alabama. We got a couple spots we hitting. And as far as the album, you know, me and KK, we in the studio. We have been making some records, but the album, you know, if it happened, you know, it'll probably be one of them things where y'all wake up and we like, man, the album out.
0: Yo, Jacquees is in the building right now. Make sure y'all don't go nowhere. I got 5 quick questions I want to ask this brother before we get up out of here. Don't go anywhere. The Morning Hustle's on and popping.
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1: Morning Hustle Show, L'Oreal, Kyle Santilli, and Alton Walker. You already know it, man. Jacquees still in the building, baby.
2: Yeah!
1: Five quick questions with Jacquees. Number one, favorite city to hit when you on tour?
3: L.A. Well, really, I just like performing there, but if we talking about a city where I like to just eat and stuff, probably Philly.
1: Number two, mistake you made with a woman that you'll never make again?
3: Mistake I made with a woman that I'll never make again? Just not being all the way true to my feelings.
1: Okay. Favorite thing to do with your child as a father?
3: Man, honestly, everything.
1: Okay. At what age are you going to cut your locks?
3: Never. I'm never cutting my hair.
1: All right, last
2: question. What about trim?
3: I'm not trimming them.
2: Marissa, down to your ankles.
3: Yeah.
1: Even when you get old and start balding?
3: I ain't going to start balding.
2: He like, that's you.
1: All right, last but not least, man, which one of your own songs is the perfect song to put on when you're with a woman?
3: Right now, from the new album, you could definitely play the whole thing, but if I was trying to pop it off right now, like if I'm getting shouted, I would play number one, the intro.
2: Number one is hard.
1: That's right.
3: You decide.
1: You decide.
3: Yeah, no doubt.
1: Jacquees is in the building. When we come back, we got to put him to the test.
4: Ain't that a pitch?
2: Ooh, watch your mouth.
4: You know we got to test it.
1: All right, man, we're going to see what Jacquees can do with that when we come back. It's the Morning Hustle Show.
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16: 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Biggest trouble this morning has been accident scenes. An earlier one on the westbound Schuylkill Expressway west of Vine is all cleared now, but we're still jammed westbound from Barron through Vine. Westbound Vine jammed 95 over to the Schuylkill Expressway. Police directing traffic around a new accident now on Germantown Pike in Collegeville right near Cross Keys Road. 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Mostly sunny, hot, and humid today. A slight breeze, but a high of 92. Tomorrow, mostly sunny, hot, and humid again. A chance of after afternoon showers or storms. High of 91. Right now it's sunny and 81. 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I'm Randy Chepigan. Now let's get back to the hustle. The Morning Hustle with Lori Ellen Kyle Santillan on 100.3 RNB.

0: Hustle.
1: Morning Hustle in the building. L'Oreal, Kyle Santilli, and Alton Walker. And Alton, you got that game.
2: Yeah, ain't that a pitch?
3: Ooh.
2: Yeah, you know, it almost sound like something else. Now, this is a fun game. I got my guy, Eastside Atlanta. You know, I taught him everything he knows. Y'all Queese in the building, y'all.
4: Yes, yeah. You already know him.
2: And we got a special guest, but I want you to introduce.
4: Oh, yeah, man. I got my artist, man. This is Tyler Watts, man. Y'all make some noise for Tyler.
3: Yeah,
4: this is my brand new artist.
3: I love what you're doing with him, too, man.
2: Yeah, I really do, man.
4: Thank you, bro.
2: All right, so we never did this together. So y'all got a tag team.
4: Oh, yeah.
2: How the game go, I'm going to give you a song. You start singing.
3: I feel like somewhere in there it just sounded a little crazy. I was helping you.
2: So I'm going to give you a song. You start singing the key you're thinking in. Okay. It's in. We play the song and see if you're correct. If y'all get them wrong, though, we cutting the dread. The lock. The lock, not dread, though. We cutting the locks. Agree?
4: Nah, you got it.
2: All right, come on, say, yeah.
4: We agree?
2: Yeah, they cutting the locks.
4: Nah.
2: All right, y'all ready?
3: Don't agree.
2: All right, so most of these songs, all you doing is the chorus, all right? Okay. So the first song is Poison. From Bill Biv DeVoe.
4: It's driving me out of... That's it, right?
2: I don't know. You
3: Tyler, do you agree?
4: That's why it's hard for me to find...
3: Yeah, y'all agree.
4: That's it.
3: It's fire!
4: We might have to do that.
3: That's hard.
2: Here's the next one. Can We Talk? Teddy Campbell.
4: That's somebody else's husband. So the hook right there?
2: Can We Talk? Yeah, right on the hook.
4: Can we talk for a minute? Girl, I want to know your name.
3: Come on,
2: sure?
3: Now.
5: Can we talk?
2: Oh, this last one, BD by You.
4: Oh, yeah. BD by You. That was hard. I know you want to love, but I just want to. Hey, girl, you know the deal. I got to keep it real. I know you want to see. I know you want to be in my BD. Grinding slowly.
2: This is just a surprise one because I found this video.
3: Lord.
4: I bet I know it, Tyler. I got 1,000 I know what it is. Watch this.
2: This happened like, what, 18 years ago?
4: Let me see what it is.
6: I low-key feel like I do.
2: Girl in My Life.
4: Oh, wow. I didn't know that. Wow, they caught that. Tyler not even going to know this.
3: Yeah, he's like, no.
4: This is my hood famous song. This is East Side. This is real. They were platinum on the East Side, boy. This, the hook.
2: Yeah, the hook.
4: I need a girl in my life. But every time I try to talk to her, I start to feel so weird inside.
2: You better drop this again.

0: niggas on. Hey, for real, y'all gotta go look at this video, man.
1: I'm in eighth grade, bro.
0: Eighth grade.
2: See, why don't you put
0: they put
2: that?
0: Their job. Y'all go look at the video. They just in the house doing the whole video.
2: Was Jeremiah in the video? He had nah. That's messed up.
0: But there y'all have it, man. Ain't that a pitch, man? Y'all got 3 out of 4, man. So
2: That's a win.
3: That's pretty good.
4: Good stuff today, man. We appreciate y'all being here. Tyler, thanks for pulling up. Shot Squeeze in the building on the Morning Hustle Show, man. Congratulations. Y'all go listen to Mood 2.
2: Yeah.
4: Make sure y'all catch that tour. Jacquees and Kate Camp one more time, right?
1: Yep, let's get it to Us Over Them tour. 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Get your tickets right now.
4: No doubt. 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
1: That's right. And we are going to give you $1,000 if you text cash, C-A-S-H, to 71007. But here's the catch. You got to get 10 questions right in 60 seconds. When you do that, the check will be in the mail.
0: Mm-hmm. Listen, man, when we come back, we are going into the weekend. A lot of people like to take some leisure time and try to find out what to watch. Low Shows is up next, yes?
1: That's right. And it looks like Keke Palmer has done it again. Is there any jobs left? I don't think so, because Keke got them all, okay? Also, me and Alton Walker have a disagreement on a film that was supposed to be pretty big, but maybe he might be right, because I don't hear that many people talking about it. Mm. We're going to talk about it, though. Did y'all see Spider-Man?
0: No.
1: Me neither, so we're not talking about that, but come on and see what else to watch in Low Shows, okay?
0: All right, stick around. Low Shows comes up in 10 minutes. Don't move.
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2: And I'm going to give you all the shows you need to know according to Who Me Lowe. Okay, and it looks like there is a discrepancy going on here. There is a movie on Netflix that's been out for quite some time, like about 2 weeks now. Mm-hmm. So we gave you some time to be able to review it. And it's called 72 Hours, ooh, starring Kevin the Hart. Mm. I stand up for the movie. I thought, here's the thing. I never expect much out of Kevin Hart movies.
3: Dang.
2: Ever since Paper Soldiers... And
0: Paper
2: Soul
0: Soldiers
2: Plane
0: is a classic.
2: No, I'm saying Paper Soldiers and Soul Plane.
0: Okay.
2: After that, Crash and Burn.
3: Damn.
2: You know the worst movie he's ever done to me? Night School with Tiffany Haddish. I was like, boo, wah, wah, wah.
3: And the one where he was serious and he was pushing that person around in the wheelchair. That
2: no,
3: was a good
2: thank
3: one
2: you.
3: Too.
2: I want to laugh when I see Kevin Hart. And I thought it was funny. You didn't like it?
0: It's all right. It's cool.
2: I told you. It's
0: cool.
2: It's not like the best movie I ever saw.
0: Yeah.
2: But if you want a little chuckle.
3: Something to chuckle to.
2: I like it.
3: Okay.
2: You know, I'm here for it. Now, what I'm not here for, it's over.
3: What?
2: It's over for two very big black cast shows. And that always hurts my heart because it's nothing like turning on the television and seeing something like The Chi.
3: Yeah.
2: You know, big
3: for
2: shout
3: sure
2: out to Burgundy Baker, okay? She sat down with us, and you'll hear the full interview next week. But it's over. Season 8 has happened for The Chi, the series finale. And I asked her about the episode wrap-up, and this is what she had to say.
4: It was a crazy ride. Like, my feelings as Burgundy and my feelings as Keisha were basically the same.
2: Wow.
4: Like, I felt like I was ending something and starting something new. So I was able to just use everything I was feeling as Keisha. The joy of being around everybody. A lot of times we don't even get to see each other.
3: Right.
4: Like, I might have a scene with one person and I don't get to see the other 50 people the whole week. So just being around everybody, laughing, dancing, and saying goodbye. You know, because Keisha and Emmett, they're starting their own thing, their own journey, and as real people, we're starting our own journeys too. So, all the feelings, I had all the feelings.
2: That does give me a little inkling of hope though, because it sounds like a spinoff to me.
3: Could be, that would be kind of cool.
2: She, look how she slipped up a little bit and was like, yeah, they're starting, and I'm like, starting what?
3: Right.
2: But don't bring all the people from The Chi here, that's too many casting.
3: Yeah, they gotta go to the suburbs now.
2: Yeah, they got to move, gentrify.
3: Right. From The Chi to the burbs.
2: Yeah, that's great. Another thing that is ending, Power, Kanan, Raising Kanan.
3: Still gotta tap in for this season.
2: I can't believe, yo, this season has been so good, okay? And unfortunately, it's coming to an end. The final episode is tonight, okay? The series finale, but don't you fray, okay? Because they have Power Origins coming in 2027, and Kanan will just be moving on over there, okay? Ooh. Young Kanan, Tommy Egan, and Ghost will be finally linking up together, so the story starts to make a complete circle, and I can't wait for that, okay? Speaking of circle, a circle of talent, okay? Keke Palmer is always going to find her way up in there some way, somehow, and it has been announced that she is the host of The Voice Celebrity, okay? So no, she will not be replacing Carson Daly. They're doing a whole separate spinoff where it's celebrity based. And guess who is the coach, one of the coaches?
3: Who that?
2: Queen Latifah. Okay.
0: Hey,
2: another person that don't miss a bat.
0: She
2: can't miss. Okay, so it'll be her alongside Joe Jonas and Riley Green, who I never heard of before. Who's Riley Green, y'all? Either way, that's set to premiere next year, so I'm looking forward to it. I heard Keke is going to make the salary of $2 million for one season. For one season. They knock it out pretty fast, too, so that's a good bag. Last but not least, if you're a Prince fan, you're in luck. Prince, Purple Rain, will be headed to Broadway. Now, some fans are saying, they know Prince wouldn't have liked that.
3: Prince would not. He'd be so pissed off.
2: But we love Purple Rain, so let it ring. April the 12th, you got to wait for quite some time. Oh, your birthday. Okay, well, here's a good birthday present. The premiere will be in Minneapolis.
3: Yeah.

0: and Kyle Centillion.
1: I used to think about immature things. You know, like, do you love me? Do you want me? Are you gonna call me like you said you would? Is this really your real phone number?
2: Some of y'all go get washed. Some of y'all just go pop. Some of y'all just go talk. But none of y'all ain't really got.

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4: A former MLB star is in a messy custody battle, and an NBA legend just said I do. 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
15: First up, former MLB star Carl Crawford is fighting for full custody of his 7-year-old daughter, Celine. Carl claims Celine, who he says is nonverbal and has severe autism, hasn't been getting the consistency she needs with school and therapy while in her mother, Gabrielle Washington's care. He even alleged Gabrielle stopped seeing their daughter because she doesn't fit her Instagram aesthetic. Those are Carl's allegations, and Gabrielle's side deserves to be heard. According to reports, the court has assigned a mediator to assess both living situations before making a decision. Now, from courtroom drama to wedding bells, ESPN's Kenny the Jet Smith is a married man again. The 61-year-old NBA analyst married T.A. Jarrett at the resort at Pelican Hill in Newport Coast, California. The couple has reportedly been together since 2023 and got engaged last October. And Kenny isn't the only basketball star catching a love bug. New Sixers star Jaylen Brown says Donovan Mitchell and Coco Jones' wedding has him ready to find love too. Jaylen says seeing his longtime friend, Cleveland Cavaliers star Donovan Mitchell, so happy with singer Coco Jones inspired him to open himself up to finding somebody. He even asked if anybody has someone in mind for him. Well, Jaylen, you just got to Philly. Give us a minute. We'll find you somebody. And that's your tea because I'm real. Here's Jennifer Lopez and Ja Rule.

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1: I'm a hustler. It's the Hustler of the Week.
2: Y'all know what it is. Morning Hustle Show in the building. L'Oreal, Kyle Santillan, Alton Walker's here. We got some guests in the building, man. These guys are responsible for one of the largest wealth building platforms ever created these days, man. They're everywhere with it. And now they
3: He loves the bell.
4: I love it.
3: Yeah, he loves the bell.
4: I came here for the bell.
3: He literally did.
4: Now we home.
2: Listen, man. Earn Your Leisure's in the building. Rashad Bilal. Troy Millers is in the building.
5: Yes, sir.
4: Yeah.
2: What's up, fellas?
4: We good, man. You
2: We feeling good. We got to check y'all temperature, man. Y'all controversial these days.
3: I know. I'm like, I'm just going to start with it because this is like the elephant in the room. We know this Atlanta thing. You got beef with Mayor Andre Diggins.
2: Yeah,
3: and one thing you don't want to do in Atlanta is beef with Andre Diggins, okay? Because he is part of this community where he pours in to the community. He's a friend of the show. We love him. What the hell were y'all thinking? What y'all said? Comment.
4: Is this something we don't know about?
6: It's no beef. Beef is when you really want to hurt somebody, or you got a problem, or it's like, you know, somebody stole money from you, or somebody
3: messed
6: with your family. No, it's just a misunderstanding, miscommunication. Okay. We've been in touch with the mayor's office for 5 years. That's another thing people thought. We just randomly just lashed out at the mayor's office. No, we have been in communication with the mayor's office. We did a press conference with the mayor 3 years ago. And the mayor spoke at InvestFest for 5 years ago. So we have a relationship with the mayor. We always had a relationship with him. And this actually, honestly, helped us forge a better relationship.
3: I think so, too.
6: Yeah, so, you know, we spoke with the mayor's office, and, you know, we're in communication with his team. So at the end of the day, it's a learning experience. Like, you know, we got asked the question, we just answered the question, but, you know, we didn't go to New York radio to bash it.
3: I'm
7: from there, and when I listened to it,
3: I'm from there, and at first
7: I took it, like, I'm like, I took it personal, but I'm like, I don't think he... Y'all talking about the people of Atlanta.
4: I think that was the misconception. And perhaps, again, learning experience, perhaps we misspoke in the first day. But if you listen to it in context, we were talking about support from city officials and corporate. Like you said, it was a misunderstanding, but we've learned from it.
3: Right. Let's talk about the positive side of InvestFest, because we've all been to InvestFest. We've all learned. We have somebody that comes on the show, our guy Anthony O'Neill, who comes and drops gems every, so often we have him here. So let's just talk about who y'all have on the panel this year. Who's your main speaker? I know you mentioned Serena Williams. Yeah. Some of the people are not aware of InvestFest, so let's tell them about it.
4: So Serena Williams, obviously, is our headliner. Obviously, we have
3: Major, and so is her husband. Okay,
4: I mean, you're talking about billionaire status.
3: Yes,
4: it is definitely there. Steve Harvey, obviously, who is our partner, will be there. Nick Cannon will be there. We have a couple of people that people need to get familiar with, and I think in terms of what the future is going to look like in terms of AI. So, like a person like Alicia Little,
3: who's been on this show as well,
4: Sanaa Bovell. They're talking about the future, right? We got people in real estate. We got people in crypto. It's the people on stage are important. The information to me is more important. So who's giving the information is important. So there's going to be all of that. Obviously, the vendors are taking place. But I want to talk about that lasting impact, because I think that's important. People miss that part. The idea of having kids at InvestFest is because we're looking toward the future. And so we worked with schools that are directly working with the city, right? So I know that the Atlanta police have initiatives. I think it's at Promise, right? Their initiative to help at-risk teens from 18 to 24. We know the Drew Charter Academy works with them. They're at the event. Not only are we giving accounts and sponsoring, but they have an opportunity now to have the curriculum. And so what does a lasting impact look like? Well, financial education is something that wasn't taught in our schools. You didn't get it. I didn't get it.
3: I didn't get it.
4: We never got it. But what if we leave that here with us, and when we come back every quarter to see what people have learned? That's lasting impact. A kid at 14, that changes what he looks like at 18.
3: I love that.
4: You know what I mean? And same thing for HBCU students.
3: All right, y'all not being no more. Y'all can go to Magic City. Go ahead.
7: Yes. Even Magic City about to be happy this week. They about to be happy.
2: Keep it going.
7: You don't think no millionaires about to be throwing?
3: Go get you some lemon pepper wings. All right.
2: My favorite. Earn Your Leisure, man. Y'all make sure y'all go to InvestFest, man. Y'all doing good work, and we appreciate what y'all doing, man. Keep it up.
4: Love y'all.
2: Thank y'all for
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2: It's the Morning Hustle. L'Oreal, Kyle Santillan, Alton Walker in the building.
3: Is he? Because I thought I locked the door. Okay, hey, yo. Whoa. Okay, if you want to hear more of the madness, Morning Hustle, we have an app. Go on and download it. 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Go bust all over there.
2: Hey, yo. Hey,
3: but that's
2: yo.
3: What he said, and all nobody right. said anything.
2: Jeez. All right, listen, man. We're about to get up out of here, but keep this in mind. Monday, we're going to help a hustle like we always do. Her name is Jalissa. She thought her daughter's new relationship would actually be a problem, but she was about to create a bigger one and didn't even know it. A mother agreed to let her 14-year-old daughter go on their first date, but by the end of the night, something happened that could turn everything upside down.
7: Whoa!
2: That's why 14-year-olds shouldn't be going on no dates anyway.
3: At 14, at a I went on a date at 14. I was already having sex by 14.
2: Oh, okay. Okay. All right, we're going to get into that on Monday.
3: Just once. Just once. It was only once.
2: Okay, all right.
7: I was early to myself.
3: Yeah, I was in the ninth grade, so.
2: All right.
3: I was going to the 10th.
2: All right. We're going to get out of here for the weekend. If you want to tap in with us, do it on social media.
3: Don't be like me, kids, I got to say.
2: How can they get with you, L'Oreal?
3: Well, now I don't want to tell them. Because starring L'Oreal. Don't judge me.
2: Alto Walker.
7: Alto Walker Show. Make sure you follow me everywhere.
2: Kyle Santillan, man. Hit me on the gram at Radio King Kyle. And, of course, tap in with the show at Morning Hustle Show.
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1: You know how people say music can take you right back to a moment in your life? That's exactly how I feel. All it takes is one song and suddenly I'm back at a party, at a family cookout, a road trip, or that first concert I couldn't wait to tell everybody about. I'm holding a can of Sprite right now, and it's part of the Sprite Living track list. It's more than just a can. 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Obey.
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That's how you kick off a Friday on the Midday Show. I'm your CJ Divine Martino, and I got a great one lined up for you today, Booski. I got entertainment news, the Midday Mix at 12 noon with DJ Caesar on the ones and twos. Yes, baby. Plus, I brought this goodie bag with me, and you know I'm the plug. I got your passes to see Keisha Cole and Jaheim tear down the stage at the Dell, hosted by your CJ, of course. I got those passes you want to see Philly's own Music Soul Child at the City Winery. I got your passes to see Selena Johnson at the City Winery. And I'm going to get you motivated after a little music from Usher. Let's get into this L Boogie, Miss Lauryn Hill. Everything is everything. Happy

Hey, what's up? This is Marsha Ambrosius. Whenever I'm in Philly, I always tap in with my CJ, Divine Martino, on 100.3. Yeah.

0: Need a boost? A little pick-me-up? Take the next stop off the struggle bus and get going with the Divine Motivator.
1: Well, welcome to your Friday, your seventh day of August, your seventh day of National Black Business Month. It's Family Fun Month. It's National Wellness Month. I'm your She, J. Divine Martino, and today's theme and your Divine Motivator is Give Time. Words of Ralph Marston. You ready, boo thing?
2: Well, okay.
1: Let's get motivated. So, give time the opportunity to heal. Give time the opportunity to teach, to convey wisdom. 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Make good use of every moment of time. Then practice patience as the desired consequences unfold, of course, over time. Value takes time to come fully into existence. So don't miss out on potential value by rushing away before it has had enough time to be established. Give time to others, to yourself. Give time for adding to your skills, your resources, your opportunities. All the unique, miraculous experiences of your life occur over time. Be always eager to give time, for there's so very much you receive in return. Give time. I'm so glad you gave me your time today. And in return, you know what I'm going to give you? This good music. Oh, yeah, baby. I got Montel Jordan on the way. I got Mr. Cheeks and Missy Elliott. Plus, you can slide in my DMs with your request at Divine Martino at R&B Philly. I'm going to play what you want, boo thing. Happy Friday. We made it to the weekend. Yes, how you feeling? Did you sleep okay? You got that crook in your neck still? I got you covered, honey. Come over here and give mama some sugar. Hold my hands. Turn your head to the side. Open your mouth. Give me a kiss. Give me a kiss. Mwah. Now turn around and tune it for me. Let me squeeze your butt.
3: Squeeze, squeeze.
1: Did you feel it? That's the squeeze that you need. Squeeze my back. There you go. Yes. We about to have the best Friday ever, okay? This has been a pretty good week, and we're going to continue this movement. And even if you face some challenges or some opportunities that weren't so nice, you still got the rest of the day to make good, okay? It's going to be incredible. Why? Because you said so. Manifest that thing. Let's walk in authority. It's 100.3 R&B.
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4: Hello.
1: Steph.
4: Yes.
1: You see me trying to call you, girl. Quit playing with me. You know we go together. What you doing?
4: Nothing.
1: Stephanie, did you take the music survey in order to win tickets to see Bryson Tiller?
4: Yes.
1: Mm, and you wanted that $250 spending cash we was throwing in?
4: Yes!
1: Yes, Stephanie! Go, Stephanie. Are you twerking, Steph?
4: Am I here? Yep.
1: Yes, Booski! You just won those passes to see Bryson Tiller performing live in the Neo Trap Soul Tour on September 18th at Freedom Mortgage Pavilion.
4: Oh,
1: and you
4: so
1: get in the $250 spending cash. Congratulations to you, honey bug.
4: Thank you so much. I appreciate it.
1: You're welcome so much, but you gotta make this thing official right quick, Steph. Tell everybody what station just hooked you up with tickets to see Bryson Tiller and gave you $250 spending cash.
4: My CJ, Divine Martino at 100.3 R&B.
0: We are 100 point. Need some motivation in the mornings? We got you.
5: And Kara is on the line.
1: Yeah.
5: Yeah, just outside of Philly, representing out of Phoenixville. How you feeling this morning?
6: I'm feeling great.
5: What is 130 minus 45?
6: 85.
5: Spell the word story.
6: S-T-O-R-Y.
5: Which of these animals is biologically classified as a reptile? A frog, snake, or dog?
6: Frog.
5: Which planet in our solar system is widely known by the nickname the Red Planet?
6: Mars.
5: What's the capital city of New York State?
6: Pass.
5: How many total states officially make up the United States? 45, 50, or 52?
6: 52.
5: What's the capital city of the country of Germany?
6: Berlin.
5: What's the largest organ of the human body?
6: Skin.
5: Which of these musical instruments belong to the woodwind family? A flute, a drum, or a violin?
6: Pass.
5: What's the specific name for a baby sheep?
6: Foal.
5: What's the capital city of New York State?
6: Albany.
5: Which of these musical instruments belongs to the woodwind family? A flute, a drum, or a violin?
6: Flute.
5: Time.
1: 1, 2, 3, 4, 5, 6, 7, right? $70 ain't bad.
5: Ain't bad. Ain't
6: thank
5: bad.
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21: This is The Daily Play with Joy Taylor. The Hall of Fame game went down in Canton tonight, and it was a spirited contest that went all the way down to the fourth quarter and had a runoff touchdown win. The U represented well, with Cardinals starter Carson Beck completing 15 of 19 attempts for 188 yards and a touchdown. Kenny Pickett wasn't as impressive starting for the Panthers.

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0: I'm sorry, Miss Jackson. Your CJ Divine Martino. It's a Friday like a mug on the Midday Show. Welcome to your weekend boo thing. Yes, Philly, Jersey, Delaware. Also, welcome to day two of heat wave number 6. We hotter than a mug and humid, okay? It's clouds, it's sun. It may be scattered downpours in various parts of the tri-state. So just take your umbrella out there with you just in case. And it's going to be a high of 93, but it's going to feel like it's in the triple digits, boo. So hydrate, stay in the shade, check on the children and the elderly, okay? And here's what's going on out here in these streets. Now let's talk about Cheltenham School District Superintendent, Dr. Brian Scriven. He turned in his resignation letter yesterday. He was not with it. And this is amid an investigation into an alleged hazing incident. A grand jury has already indicted 4 former football coaches and 6 players because a 15-year-old sophomore said that he had been jumped by his teammates in the locker room last September. Not a good look. In his letter of resignation, Dr. Scriven said that the district is best served by a fresh start under new leadership. And if I had to translate that, he said, let somebody else do it. Okay, now let's talk about some other disheartening news. South Jersey track coach has been accused of sexually assaulting a student. Joel Deanley Jr., 26 years old, he was employed as an aide at Timber Creek High School, where he also served as the head coach of the Boys and Girls Winter Track Teams, the assistant football coach, and assistant coach for the girls spring track team. This dude had 19 jobs. But nonetheless, he was arrested this week on charges, including sexual assault and endangering the welfare of a child. He's being accused of engaging in sexual acts with a student on 3 occasions between June and August. That is, child, let me tell you, I goes to jail over mine. Don't even send me no commissary. I'm good because I'm proud of what I did. You understand what I'm saying? Ooh, don't mess with the kids. Don't mess with the kids. Get more details now at rnbphilly.com. I got music on the way from Miguel and J. Cole and Kalani. We getting folded on this Friday. It's 100.3 R&B.
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1: J. Cole, All I Want Is You, and all I want is for you to head on over to the Back to School Bus Tour, baby. 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

0: Donnell Jones, your CJ Divine Martino. Welcome to your 11 o'clock hour boo thing. Welcome to the tribe. And I got tickets for you to see Selena Johnson, the 25th anniversary of Chapter 1, Love, Pain, and Forgiveness, Saturday, August the 22nd at the City Winery. If you want a great night of R&B, be calling number 10
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0: Okay, imagine being on the ultimate cruise vacation and seeing that guy perform this song live on the beach. 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Who this is?
1: This is Harry.
0: Well, happy Friday to you, my little fruit cup. You're my caller number 10.
1: Thank you. Appreciate that.
0: You're going to see Selena Johnson live at the City Winery on August the 22nd, and I need you to make this thing official. 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
0: Mm-hmm. And I'm about to hook you up with some entertainment news. I'll tell you what former NFL wide receiver is facing an indecent exposure charge and what he did to catch that charge. Plus, I'll tell you what NBA Hall of Famer is fighting a $30,000 a month child support request from his ex. That's a lot of money, and I'm gonna break it down for you. And I heard it through the Vine gossip and entertainment news after music from Breezy and Usher. 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
2: Well, let's get to it, baby. Let me tell you what former NFL wide receiver caught an indecent exposure charge and why. I'm speaking of former LA Rams wide receiver Stedman Bailey. He faces an indecent exposure charge after police said that he and a woman was getting it in right at the bar at an arcade in the mall in Florida. Okay, let's start our Friday off like that, okay? Pembroke Pines Police is saying that they got reports that two customers were allegedly engaging in sexual acts near the establishment's bar. They came through, they arrested

0: arrested Bailey and Karina Manderson following the incident. Now, Karina was like, listen, when I'm going off that tequila, ain't no telling. You know what I'm saying? And it don't take but one shot to get me there. I don't remember nothing. But investigators reviewed the surveillance footage and interviewed at least one of the witnesses who said that the pair was just getting it in right beside the bar. They were confronted and asked to stop, and they politely pulled up their clothes and sauntered away from the bar. That was a sight to see. Like, what is going on? What was in those drinks? Okay, let's talk about your boy, Paul Pierce, because he's facing a $30,000 a month child support request from his ex. Princess Santiago is requesting $29,811 a month in child support. Oh my gosh. Now, Paul is arguing that his financial situation has changed since he left the NBA. Now, he once earned more than $200 million during his career, but he's no longer on that level of income. Now, she wants the child support along with $100,000 in attorney fees as part of the ongoing paternity case involving the couple's infant son. Now, Paul has acknowledged that he's the child's biological father and has requested joint and physical custody. Woo, that's expensive, child. But y'all can have that. That's entertainment news. It's 100.3
1: 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Here's what's up.
0: Hey, Boogie. You're inside the 100 Days of Summer on 100.3, and we keeping it hot by hooking you up with tickets to see your favorite artist. Lock in with yours truly, your CJ Divine Martino, all this week from 10 to 3. I got your chance to win passes to see Keisha Cole and Jaheim at the Dell Music Center on August the 27th, and I'm hosting that show. Plus, I got your passes to check out Philly's own Music Soul Child at City Winery on December the 21st. And that ain't it, baby. 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And enter to win passes to see Destiny's Child iconic reimagined tribute. It's live at the Independent Seaport Museum on August the 14th. No purchase necessary. Void where prohibited. Open to legal residents of the United States residing within the Philadelphia, Pennsylvania metropolitan area who are 18 years of age or older as of the commencement of the promotion period. The Keisha Cole and Music Soul Child promotions end on Friday, August the 7th, 2026. The Don Toliver and Destiny Child tribute promotion end on Sunday, August the 9th, 2026, subject to official rules.
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0: getting none of that. Girl, I told you I was coming back.
1: 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I'm your CJ Divine Martino, and baby, would you look at the time? 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

0: feel like I'm at the beach. Yes. That's what I'm talking about, big homie.
1: Yes.
0: Okay? That right there is your Friday edition of the Midday Mix. That's my man's throwing down. DJ Caesar on the ones and twos. It just sounds so good. Don't you agree? On the 7th day of August, on the 7th day of National Black Business Month, just minding our black-owned business, it's Family Fun Month, it's National Wellness Month, because health is wealth, and we still representing for them Leos, though. I see you, big cat.
1: Yes.
0: I
1: love that.
0: And if you're celebrating a birthday today, superstar, guess who you celebrating along with? Guess who? One of the ultimate ballers. Jalen Hurts.
1: Okay.
0: Happy birthday to the bird.
1: Yeah,
0: okay.
1: Yeah.
0: Okay. Happy birthday to Bala, DeMar DeRozan, Chico Benimon. He played on the show Half and Half. David Mann. Of course, you know who that is from Meet the Browns. Actor David Duchovny. That was Mulder from The X-Files. Actor Wayne Knight. He played Newman on Seinfeld. Actress Charlize Theron. Actor Harold Perrineau from the show Oz. And celebrating her heavenly birthday. Rest in power to 3-6 Mafia's Gangsta Boo.
1: Oh, may she rest in peace.
0: You may she
1: birthday.
0: Rest in
1: yeah.
0: power. Happy
1: wow.
0: birthday. I brought this goodie bag along with me, DJ Caesar.
1: What you got in it?
0: You would like to know, wouldn't
1: yeah,
0: you?
1: Yeah, I do what you got, though.
0: I'm going to tell you.
1: Tell me
0: in
1: now.
0: This goodie bag of mine, it's a pair of passes for you to see Keisha Cole and Jaheim light up the stage at the Dell Music Center,
1: okay.
0: hosted by your CJ.
1: Come on,
0: it's
1: easy.
0: A date. We going to be in the building, Booski.
1: Yes.
0: And all you got to do is be caller number 10.
1: Right now.
0: There you go. On them
1: right now.
0: That falsetto, though. On them R&B lines at 610-538-1130. Caller number 10. You got these passes, baby. Meet me at the Dell, and good luck to you, Booski. Carly, tell them what the station is, girl. Watch your rush to get the mic on.
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0: 6 of the summer. I'm your CJ Divine Martino, and we about to grab us a winner. Let's get it. 100.3, what at? Who this is?
1: What's up? This is Jeff.
0: Hey, Jeff, what you doing?
1: How you doing, Divine? I'm trying to win them Keisha Cole tickets, what I'm doing.
0: Hey, Jeff, you ain't trying. You doing, baby. You're my caller number 10.
1: Go, Jeff.
2: Yeah, that's what's
1: up.
0: Are you doing the running man?
1: I'm doing the running man. I'm right there.
0: Jeff, you're right. Caller number 10. You got these passes to see Keisha Cole and Jaheim light up the stage at the Dell Music Center on Thursday, August the 27th, and it's hosted by me, yours truly, your CJ Divine Martino. So it's a date, and you better show up, okay, Jeff?
1: I'll be there. Looking forward to seeing you.
0: Yeah, baby. Now make this thing official for me, Jeffy. Jeff, tell everybody what station just hooked you up with passes to see Keisha Cole and Jaheim at the Dell.
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0: Philly, Jersey, Delaware, grab your cabin mate and get ready for One Voyage 2026, hosted by Ricky Smalley. 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It's so upscale, so sexy, darling. 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Hughley, Eric Benet, Jaheim, Keep Sweat, Q Parker, Dave Hollister, Tone Stiff, DJ Kid Capri, and that's just the hip-hop and R&B side of it. 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

Working on that summer body, but your back's still big? Too late. 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So let's get into this big hit on 100.3, Philly's best R&B.

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0: The Back to School Bus Tour is still happening until 2 p.m. right now at the Penrose School, the Little Schoolhouse, 2515 South 78th Street. Pull up, parents, and bring the kiddos along with you, okay? 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

0: R&B bangers, baby. It's what we do. Faith Evans, Carl Thomas is called Can't Believe, and I cannot believe that it's August already. That means that One Voyage Cruise is right around the corner, setting sail this fall out of Miami, October the 26th through November the 1st. 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We got hip-hop featuring T.I., Rick Ross, and just added Wyclef Jean of the Fugees. We got R&B like Eric Benet, Dave Hollister, Jaheim, Q Parker, Tone Stiff, Karen White, Jay Brown. We got Go-Go, honey. We got EU. Quit playing with us. We got Funk, Keep Sweat, Confunction, Original Lakeside, The Ohio Players, SOS Band. We got Southern Soul. We got Inspiration. We got Sail Away Parties. 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The barbecue. 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Yes. 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I'm going to see you aboard the ship. Tri-State, we're going to pack that thing out because we can. Show enough is. Listen, I got entertainment news on the way for you, big homie. I'm going to tell you what NBA baller's ex wants $50 million. That's a lot of freaking money. And I'm going to tell you about an alleged scammer that was targeting ex-NFL players that was found deceased in a South Jersey home. That's coming up on the second half of I Heard It Through the Vine, gossip and entertainment news after music from Mark Morrison. It's 100.3 R&B.
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3: Well, let's get into it, boo thing. So an alleged scammer was targeting ex-NFL players, and he was found deceased in his pool at a South Jersey home. It's all over the news right about now. Authorities are investigating the death of Muhammad Kalabali. He's an alleged scammer accused of targeting multiple former NFL players by selling them stakes and bogus web stores. Now, three former NFL players, including

0: including former New York Giants linebacker Tay Crowder, said that they collectively lost more than $1 million in investments with this guy. They knew something was up when he never paid out. Now, the 24-year-old's body was found on Friday in the swimming pool of his home in Harrison Township. Officers were making a welfare check after family members called in concerns about his well-being. So far, no criminal charges have been filed in connection to the alleged scheme, but his accusers are now hoping that they can get some reprieve and they can possibly get some of their money back. My goodness. Wow. Okay, so let's talk about another baller that's kind of getting scammed by his ex, because child, Luka Doncic, his ex-fiance, she reportedly filed a new legal claim, and she wants $50 million. And this is for their custody and child support dispute. Now, she is seeking more than $40 million for herself, while the remaining $10 million is for their two daughters. She's also asking the court to reduce Luka's custody time from at least 2 days a week down to one. The new filing comes just days after she withdrew her child support case in California, but she refiled it over in Slovenia, where they're from. She said she wanted to resolve the matter amicably, but she's asking for some guap. They have two daughters together, and they ended their engagement earlier this year after nearly a decade together. So she wants all of this, and they wasn't even married. That girl right there is gangsta. You hear me? Jeez, that's a lot. That's entertainment news. You want to see Kanye in Chicago? Round trip flight, hotel stay, all that covered? I'm going to tell you more about it right now. You like to hear it? Here it go.
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Snoop and Pharrell. Pharrell and Snoop, you're CJ Divine Martino. And on a sad note, celebrity journalist Flo Anthony has gone on to glory, and we wish her well in her heavenly travels, honey. You served us, okay, girl? She passed away at the tender age of 74 after a battle with cancer. And just in case you don't know who she was, honey, she was a trendsetter that broke barriers for Black entertainment reporters across the nation. 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Bop, bop.

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I got your chance to win tickets to see Music Soulchild at the City Winery. It's coming up in your mommy moment. 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
1: That's right. You better come on into my she shed, girl. Let me scoot y'all over so you can have a seat. It's finally Friday on the midday show. Yes, I just poured you a little drinky drink. I hope you like vodka because that's what we're doing. Let's chop it up right quick. Put your feet up. I got something in this goodie bag of mine just for you. You know you my good sis, and we go together. We got a lot of stuff going on. So in this goodie bag of mine, I got passes to City Winery Presents Music Soul Child, performing live on Monday, December the 21st. That is an amazing thing to do the week of Christmas, right? You down for it? I know you are, because you're blowing up my phone lines just the way I like it. Now, just in case for some odd reason, you're just turning in to the midday show for the first time, you might not have the number. But let me let you know, you need to lock this in your phone because, baby, I'm the plug. 610-538-1130. Make sure you lock that in because this goodie bag stays fat. Plus, we goes together and we got things going on, okay? So caller number 10, you got these tickets. Holla at your CJ. It's 100.3 R&B.
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20: 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Is that-

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0: 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We are 100.3.

0: Won't he do it? We was passing around communion in these R&B studios. Let's go ahead and grab us a winner. 100.3, what at? Who this is?
1: It's Lance.
0: Hi, Lance. Happy Friday to you, honey.
1: Happy Friday. How are you?
0: Lance, I'm doing well. You sound like you like music, Soul Child. You like his music, don't you?
1: I do.
0: But of course you do. You got a date for December 21st?
1: Yes, my wife.
0: Aw, well, make sure you let her know to get cute, because you just won y'all a pair of tickets to see Music Soul Child live at the City Winery. Go, Lance.
1: Thank you.
0: Go, Lance. You know you're going to win Husband of the Year award for this one, right?
1: That's what's up.
0: Mm-hmm. I hope save your man.

0: 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Hey, Lance, tell everybody what station just hooked you up with passes to see City Winery, to see Music Soul Child at the City Winery for you and the wifey.
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13: 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Yeah.

Hey, what up, Philadelphia? This is Lloyd. You know, long hair don't care. Curly-headed black boy, fine two, a 5'2". And whenever I'm in Philly, I'm always tapped in with my sister, the coolest voice on the radio, Divine Martino. Ooh, on 100.3.

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1: I'm sure that's not his middle name, but it flows so nicely off the tongue. 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
1: So if you're in New York, I'm here right now. I am two shows tonight at the City Winery, two shows tomorrow, and one show Sunday. I don't know what New York they're saying, but this New York that I'm seeing right now is on fire right now.
4: It's on fire.
1: All the big cities are like San Francisco. I was there a little while ago. All the big cities are like coming back. I don't know what they did with the homeless people. I don't know what happened.
4: Oh, they're still there. They're just hidden. No, I'm just kidding.
1: I don't know what they did with them, because I swear to God. But, you know, the two cities, the interesting thing is the two cities with the biggest population of homeless populations are Los Angeles and New York. And they also have the largest number of millionaires and billionaires. So I think, what does it say that there is obscene wealth with abject poverty in the same space?
4: Yeah.
1: Yeah. And I don't think...
4: But that's why I love the fact of what he's doing there in that particular city is incredible. And the fact that it's the first time that it's been done on this level to super serve the community there in New York, which, you know, I don't have to tell you, you have a place there. You know how it can be, especially when you start going uptown, you know, in some of those areas, Harlem, there have always been food deserts and the like, and he's doing everything he can to rectify that.
1: I will say this, that, and when people, they make the mistake of, well, it's just a city. New York, there are only 10 states with a larger deep GDP than the city of New York. There are only a few states. New York has more. The city of New York has a bigger population than 75% of the United States of America. So you can tell yourself that it's easy to do. It's bigger than Mississippi and Alabama combined. It has a higher GDP than, you could throw the Dakotas in there, and it's still bigger than them too. So this is all about desire. And I will say this, that even if you look, this Abdul El Saad, the doctor in the young man in Michigan, the thing that they're saying that I think gives people pause isn't just their religion, it's the things that they're talking about. They have a populist agenda that America, if it were a white guy saying it, one, I don't think they would believe it, because they've heard white guys lie to them before. They ain't never heard brown guys lie to them on this level. They've never heard that. And I think, in addition to the fact that people want a change, and this changes the way people, the names, the ideology, we have seen with people who are Catholics and Protestants and Christians, we've seen what they've done. We've seen what they've done. And I think, you know, the way that they're talking, and the reporter asking, do you support Israel? Do you support Israel being a state? He said, that has nothing to do with the fact, I don't think Israel should be, we should be paying for Israel. I don't think we should have, that our money should go to them. Or Egypt or anywhere else. I mean, one thing is, these are the dudes who went to our school. They're very bright men. And people were fighting in Iran. The reason Iran is giving us hell is because they have a 94% literacy rate. They're top 10 in science and chemistry. We read at the fifth grade level. We messed around, started a fight with tech support. And wonder why we can't, you know what I mean?
5: So, yep.
1: Happy birthday to DeMar DeRozan. Happy birthday to Charlize Theron. Happy birthday to David Mann. Happy birthday to David Duchovny. Happy birthday to Chico Benjamin Spencer on Half and Half. Happy birthday to Tobin Bell, Jigsaw. Happy birthday to Wayne Knight, Newman on Seinfeld. Happy birthday to Harold Perrineau. Happy birthday to Mike Trout. Happy birthday to Kyler Murray. Happy birthday to Jalen Hurts. Happy birthday posthumously to Ralph Bunche, the very first African-American to win a Nobel Peace Prize and a very rowdy school. Now, like, Ralph Bunche, well, you went to Ralph Bunche, ooh, damn. Yeah. Happy birthday to Carl Switzer, Alfalfa on Little Rascals, and happy birthday to Gangsta Boo. Those are all posthumously, of course. We have a great show lined up for you. Jaden will tell us what's trending, and it is Friday. You can't hit happy on the club. No worries, we're going to bring the party straight to you with the Hughley House Party on the D.L. Hughley Show.
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1: 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Jasmine, tell us what's trending.
2: Well, there's a video circulating on social media that's gone viral of a young black girl who apparently, according to what they've posted, went to a sleepover with a group of white girls who then proceeded to beat her up. And all you see is her lying on the bed, screaming, asking for help, and all of those things. And the white girls are basically just wailing on her. And the person who posted this is basically saying, listen, this is why we tell you not to do this. Don't. I know you think that they're your friends, but if you are the only one, don't go. Now, I don't know if you can use a blanket statement like that for everybody because everybody has different relationships, but I do think that there is something to be said here about what is happening in this country.
1: Let me see. As the only one who's never betrayed his people. Jasmine, you spent the night with white people talking before, right?
2: I have.
1: Junius, you spent the night with white people talking before, right?
3: Definitely, yes.
1: Skip, you're 60%, 40% white, right?
4: Yeah, but not as a child.
1: I'm the only one. Now, wait, I'm the only one.
4: Not as a child. I was grown.
1: You don't get more white as you get older. You were always 40% white.
4: I'm just talking about I didn't spend the night over white people's house.
1: Everywhere you go is white people. You're 40% white. You can't avoid it. You know what, Skip? Yeah. If I was you, I'd watch you around you. That's what I would do. I'm just saying. Be careful with yourself.
2: Anyway, also trending, this is interesting, a debate on social media about whether or not when you're planning a first date, if it's okay if a guy sends an Uber to pick you up instead of picking you up on his own. So that's the question on social media. A lot of people fall, you know, on either side. My thing is, I don't want anybody to know where I've been, not until I meet you, period. So I'm going to get myself there, and then we'll figure it out from there.
1: Yeah, I also think that it's just, you know, it just depends on what era, what generation you are. Because, you know, a lot of people, I know people don't even, kids don't even have cars. They just have Uber cars. So it's, you know, so, all right, coming up.
2: There you go.
1: What were you going to say? Even then what?
2: And that's what's trending. That's what I was going to say.
1: I thought you were going to drop a pearl of wisdom for us.
2: Nah.
1: You stopped me from getting
2: I'm not going to throw pearl before it's
1: all right, give
2: it
1: that coming up. Coming up, we got a little note from the GED section. That's up in 15 minutes. It's the D.L. Hughley Show.
5: D.L. Hughley and his hilarious co-host, Jasmine Sanders.
2: Your pants are always high.
1: My pants are not high. They're shorter, but I don't wear them. Be quiet. You don't know what you're talking about.
5: Skip Cheatham.
4: Ain't nothing wrong with that boy. Just get him a tourniquet.
5: Hand to the King Jr.
4: Yeah, you, D.L. Hughley.
5: DJ Luti.
6: Yeah.
5: And Special K.
7: Hey, periods don't stop nothing but a sentence.
1: Yeah, there you go. See, there you go. But he's slow. He don't.
4: I look like a crime scene in here.
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0: news is still continuing to come out of the Madami administration. Again, crime in New York is the lowest at the lowest levels with the lowest start in any time in New York's history. It is happening. I would like to point out that it isn't just happening there. Baltimore, where Brandon Scott is doing a spectacular job with crime. Chicago, as in Chicago's mayor, as in D.C.'s mayor, as in Los Angeles' mayor. So you got these young mayors who are using community policing in conjunction with the law enforcement and affecting real change. Virtually every category, specifically in New York, is down. Every single one. Now, what if Mamdani is more like... What if there are more Muslims like him? What if he's not the exception, he's the rule? What if out of the billions of people that we have tended to malign and to call brutal and to call pagans and to malign and be Islamophobic about, what if there are more like him? I think that's what this country's afraid of. I think he is spreading this idea that you can be humane and serve somebody else or serve another God or worship another God that you don't ascribe to. He is showing what it's like to be humane. And everything he's doing is what Jesus would do. Feeding the poor. Making sure that the strangers are taken care of. Making sure that the people who are locked away don't feel shut out. Virtually everything he is doing in a way that Christians should be proud of. Except he reads a different book. But what if... Despite what the Bill Maher's of the world says and the neocons of the world, what if he is the rule and not the exception? What if they're more like him? That would make us change what we think of ourselves and what we think of them. Because if you stacked up bodies, Christians would win. He is acting in a way that is Christ-like. Let me tell you something. If you call him socialist, what was Christ more likely to be? A socialist or a capitalist? Every time we hear something about Mamdani, it is because somebody in the media told us. He doesn't hold press conferences. He's not telling us what he's doing. He's not bragging. He's not trying to put his name on everything. He's just doing the work that he was doing. And we are angry. People are calling him a socialist for doing what he promised. We live in a country where we claim to be Christians, but are shocked and angry when somebody keeps their word. He's not doing any of the things. If there were a what would Jesus do contest between Trump and Mamdani would win. He would win Christian of the Year. Look at the things he is doing. He's keeping his word. He's doing exactly what he said. And he's doing it in a way that you have to be proud of and you have to give acknowledgement of. He's doing what he said he would do. And he's doing it in a way that he doesn't have to shine the light on himself. He doesn't have to be at every sporting event. He doesn't have to name things after him. He doesn't have to argue and tell people that he deserves reparations. He is the embodiment of Christian love. Love is patient. Love is kind. It does not envy. It does not boast. It is not proud. It does not dishonor others. It is not self-seeking. It is not easily angered. It keeps no record of wrongs. Love does not delight in evil, but rejoices in the truth. It always protects, always trusts, always hopes, always perseveres. I don't care if you're a Muslim. I don't care if you're a Hindu. I don't care if you're a Christian. That is what we also describe to. But I said this earlier, if we were playing a game, what would Jesus do? Trump would be getting skumped by Mamdani. That's a little note from the GED section. It's the D.L. Hughley Show.
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4: 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Got a crash 95 southbound at Ridley Park in the right lane, heavy back to 420. 95 northbound, broken down vehicle at Allegheny Avenue off to the side. A second one has been cleared out of the way, heavy through that area. 42 north jams to 295, crash in the right lane. 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I'm Jason Lee. 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

0: she's smart. 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Hughley Show.
1: According to a report from the Labor Department, U.S. employers cut 23,000 jobs in July, and job gains for the two previous months were weaker than initially reported. The unemployment rate dipped to 4.1%, but only because more than 260,000 people dropped out of the workforce.
2: Do you know what also happened? The market went up, too. And people don't seem to understand. With AI, they can cut labor force because of AI and still make money. So even though you're not working, very rich people are still getting rich.
3: Yep.
1: Yes, they are.
2: So and you had to have this election, right?
1: You had to have it. Here's something else you had to have. They say more than 170,000 borrowers who say they were misled by for-profit colleges will see $11 billion in federal student loans.
2: There you go.
1: Debt basically wiped away after a federal appeals court refused the education department's request for more time to process their claims. Now, under a 2022 settlement that was reached during the Biden administration, the government had until early 2026 to rule on these defense claims or automatically cancel the loans. Well, they missed the deadline. No shocker there.
3: That's what you get.
1: That's what you get.
2: Okay. That's remember the young white dude's that? Okay. All right. Well, okay. We've had some great callers this week, and if you missed them, do not worry. It is What Did Happen Was Friday. We get into those calls directly. It's the D.L. Hughley Show.
0: Ready for some real talk. 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Hughley Show's got you covered.
2: Whoever invented the bonnie there to ask, they literally had y'all walking around. Every time I see somebody with a bonnet, I want pancakes so bad. I can't even tell you what I mean. Beat me and talk, see what happens.
1: Let's talk.
2: If you don't know something, assume that the dude know what they talking about and just play along with us. But don't in the middle of a quiet go,
1: what's
2: Tonk? Ass off air.
1: I would not.
2: Google Tonk.
0: Tune in to the D.L. 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

0: So it is what it happened was Friday, Tuesday what it happened was, who do you think is responsible for the recent outbreak of Cyclospora, the parasite that's killed two Americans and have sickened thousands, tens of thousands? Who do you think is responsible for it? We asked you that. You said?
1: The Trump administration report. Measles is back on the rise. Chicken pox is back on the rise. A lot of disease that we has been done away with is back again. So it's the Trump administration, the dumb sycophants that he got working for him, is the reason for all of these diseases that we had eradicated. So I blame Trump and his whole administration. That's who's responsible.
2: About the Trump for going in and firing at people at the USDA and CDC. He fired all the MDs, all the PhDs, got rid of all the doctors and the scientists, and put it in people in places who have no idea what's going on, and now the deaths coming up. No, this administration is responsible for this.
3: Stupid ass president got something to do with this.
4: Hey, I like to say, you know, DL, you make a very valid point. All of these Doge, it's all that Doge stuff, D-O-G-E, all of that, all those cuts. Look how we had that measles, big, widespread measles outbreak. Now we got this, I can't even say the word, but the thing linked to the lettuce. There was something else before, too. You know, I'm coming to see that all of those cuts that they made, they wind up realizing that the cuts were bad. They went about it wrong. It's okay if you want to make government more efficient, but you got to go about it the right way, and they never did.
5: You know, I feel like that the people who spray the pesticide should be held accountable. And anybody who gets sick from that should be able to sue.
6: I think it's Robert Kennedy Jr. and Donald Trump. That's who's responsible for it.
0: Also, you know, we haven't had a director of the CDC in about a year and a half. Who would be in charge of this? So look at how well stuff is going. We got more of what happened was in about 10 minutes on the D.L. Hubert Show.
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0: Wednesday, what had happened was a couple convicted of child neglect for letting their six-year-old son ride his scooter for 4 minutes to the park alone. Wow. Should the parents be charged? We asked you that. You said?
1: I don't think the parents should be charged for that. Might be a little neglect or a little, you know, but I don't see where they should be held. I mean, sent to court, you know, or maybe charged. Like when we were coming up, we just know to be back before the street light come on. My mom and dad didn't care where we went as long as we come back. And I know it's different times now because there's more pedophiles out there, but I think maybe a stern talking to, but, you know, they call them cage-free kids now for a reason.
2: I know me personally, I wouldn't do that. And I have two daughters. Ain't no way I'm letting my daughter, even if I had a son, do that foolishness. That's crazy.
3: I would not allow. I have a five-year-old. He turned six this September. And just looking at him, I cannot afford to let him go outside by himself unsupervised.
4: In all honesty, I think that the child should be taken away. Like, there's so much stuff going on in the world today with kids and just in general. And, like, why would you let your kid ride to the 6 years old to the park by themselves? 4 minutes away, 1 minute away, like, it don't matter. I think they definitely should have been charged.
0: And then, of course, yesterday we asked a hairstylist, an African hairstylist, refused to put blonde braids in the 8-year-old's hair, even though the child's mother requested his. Listen to the audio.
5: No, I'm not doing blonde. You say she's 8, she's not getting no blonde. No blonde.
6: So this is my child.
5: It doesn't matter.
6: I asked you, could you do color on top of her hair? You should be able to do that.
5: No, I don't do blonde hair. I don't do, especially for kids. How old are you? Maybe your mama's like, how old are you? You are 8. You see? Again, she's 8. No, it's a no.
6: But what's the problem with her having blonde in her hair?
5: Jesus
6: if
5: Christ.
6: I want her to have blonde in her
5: what
6: hair,
5: type of
6: this
5: problem
6: is my
5: is
6: child.
5: This? What type of problem is this, eh?
0: Was the hairstylist out of line for refusing the mother request, or is the customer always right? We asked you that. You said?
7: If that parent feels that her daughter wants blonde hair, depending on age, appropriateness, then that's what the actual proprietor should have done. She should not have given her attitude. There are a lot of us out here who are paying for things, but a lot of us will say, okay, what do you think if my daughter gets this in her hair? And then that's when we ask for their opinion. But if she says, okay, I'd like a little blonde in her hair, then put her a little streak in there and be happy about it and just charge her and keep going.
8: I'm a hairdresser of 41 years. This is my 41st. I don't color children's hair. Never have, never will. And I have turned down children in middle school getting color. I don't do them either. My customers trust my opinion, and I do class of customers. I don't do that low-class looking hair. And I've been doing it 41 years, and my work is published in a major hair book that is circulated over the world.
9: It was a situation that just came out recently where a little boy wore a skirt to school, and the people sent them home. I'm just trying to figure out the difference between going and getting the hair done and somebody refusing and a little boy wearing a skirt to school and getting sent home. It is the same ideology behind it, because at the end of the day, they're both finding what the child is wearing inappropriate or refusing service per se.
10: But I bet the hairstylist had more common sense than the mama had. That's ridiculous. Want to put color in an 8-year-old head? What's the purpose? And school should allow that to happen no way we went to school. That's probably elementary school age. She shouldn't be going to elementary school with blood in her hair. That's ridiculous as a mom. Never, ever. 8 years old,

0: This is a Republican crowd in Nevada.
1: So I know Pastor Tice spoke about Officer Abdel Nabi a few moments ago. No, we're not booing. We're not booing him. He's the officer that passed away here recently. So, and I asked if we had a moment of silence, and he said we had not. So I would like your indulgence for a moment of silence for Officer Austin. Thank you.
0: Now, they were booing a falling police officer, but what they heard initially was a Muslim-sounding name. And Republicans, they connect the names. Just how much, whenever they're angry, how they pronounce name or mispronounce names on purpose for a desired result. I know that Ted Cruz and Nikki Haley know exactly how Republicans can be about names, as evidenced by the way they change theirs. You don't need to tell me or many Americans that things are in flux in America right now. That things that were promised are not happening.

0: that people are angry and willing to do things or try things they might not. Like vote for people with names that once would be disqualifiers. Do you imagine? You don't have to imagine. Look how bad it was. In order for a man named Barack Hussein Obama to be elected, the economy had to be on the brink of falling off a cliff. Look at how bad New York was before they would vote for a dude named Zoram Kwame Mandami. Look at how bad things are in Michigan when they will vote for a dude named Abdul El Sayed. Now, all of these guys have something in common in addition to sounding like somebody that we're hunting for on the movie Lioness, or somebody that we were looking for in Kandahar. There are names that previously, absent the circumstances, the dire circumstances this country finds itself in, would probably be a disqualifier. And the play is the same. As a case in point, Abdul Sayed's opponent, the first thing he trotted out was his fight against extremism and his fight against terrorists, trying to connect the two as if the name equals terror. They do that to Mandami, and they certainly did it to Barack Obama. What is in a name? We know for certain that names can have a dire effect on your job prospects, on your housing prospects, loans, all those kind of things. We know what they can do. But for to intimate that this man or any of these men are terrorists because of their names belies what we know is going on. Now, I don't know any of those men to have ever committed acts of terrorism, but I know that the Republican running against him has allowed them. I know he allowed a president to allow terrorists to go free. He signed for them to get out. 1,000 people who terrorized this country, he let them go free. He let extremists go free. There is no discernible difference between what Christian extremists want and what Muslim extremists want. But now he's deciding to use that. And you know how bad it is when America not only would give a chance to a socialist, but a guy with a name like guys with a name like these. That's how bad it has to be. That is how bad America is doing right now. Where we're open not only a way to a political mindset that it once would have had, but a name that it would have just been a disqualifier. What's in the name? Probably hope. That's a little note from the GED section. It's the D.L. Hughley Show.
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3: 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Crash on the 30 bypass westbound at 100 in the left lane, heavy back to 202. Accident 295 north between 168 and 30 off to the side, heavy back to 42. Don't miss Borgata's $1 million summer showdown. Two lucky players will win a 2026 Mercedes-Benz. Drawings held every Saturday, including a grand prize drawing August 29th. Must be present to win. I'm Jason Lee. Now back to the D.L. 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

0: now it is time to give a deserving someone the Shoe Booty of the Week Award.
1: And now it's time for the Shoe Booty of the Week Award. Rick Scott is an American attorney, businessman, politician, and Navy veteran.
2: In the Navy, yes, you can sail the seven seas. In the Navy.
1: Serving as the senior United States Senator from Florida. A member of the Republican Party, he served from 2011 to 2019 as the 45th governor of Florida. So, why is Slick Rick this week's recipient of the Shoe Booty of the Week Award?
3: What's wrong with you?
1: Ozempic Uncle Fester gets the Shoe Booty because the former governor of the Sunshine State thinks everyone should work 7 days a week, while he works 3 or 4 days a week and sits on where the sun don't shine.
4: Boy, have you lost your mind, because I'll help you find it.
1: That's right. The man who spends most of his time in a chamber that clocks in late Monday and pieces out Thursday afternoon is now looking at the rest of us like we're the lazy ones.
5: You serious?
1: Tricky Ricky said, Americans work 5 days a week. The minimum we ought to work is 7.
6: Are you serious?
1: 7? This is coming from a guy whose official Senate schedule has the energy of a part-time job at a beach gift shop? Show up, vote a few times, collect taxpayer-funded health care, then hop on the jet back to Florida before the traffic even starts.
6: Again, please.
1: His calendar looks like a retirement home schedule. Monday, golf. Tuesday, work. Wednesday, more golf. Thursday, half day. Friday through Sunday, I'm business guy.
7: Just ain't fair. Just ain't fair.
1: At 73 years old, Rick's out here telling working people they don't deserve a weekend, while his own work week looks like it was designed by a timeshare salesman. 7 days a week. Senator, maybe try finishing a full Tuesday first.
8: Yeah, boy!
1: And that's why the Shoe Booty of the Week Award goes to Rick Scott. Now, here's a swift kick in the ass.
0: Now, if you know somebody who's not up on the D.L. Hughley Show, you need to call him right now, and I said it right now, and let them know they need to be listening in 10 minutes. It's the D.L. 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
9: I want my brother and sister to go, and you took them with you, and you let them have lunch, but you didn't buy them.
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0: On Board 2026 with King George, 803 Fresh, and Fat Daddy. 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Resilient Lady, I cannot wait to hit the stage to see my dude, Sid the Entertainer, and Anthony Anderson. They got to be there too. 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I guess Fauci is being held in contempt, which is ridiculous, because there is a congressman, Jim Jordan, who's refused to appear before a subpoena for a couple of years now. Mm-hmm. It's easier to get indicted if they think you're a Olympian that tampered, vandalized a pool, or if you're an independent journalist, or if you wrote about something that was true, or if you were in charge of the CDC 7 years ago. All of those take precedent over child molesters. All of those. I saw Tellerico on another show, and he was talking about the THC thing in Texas. And the thing that's funny to me, it's the states that yell the freedom the most that really want to give you the least freedom. Because all of those states who yell freedom want to tell you who you can worship, and they want to tell women what to do with their bodies. The only freedom they really want, is to have guns and abortion. I can't think of them expanding freedom. Yeah, well, businesses, and here's the thing. Even when you look at the businesses, when businesses expand, a business-friendly environment is not necessarily great for an employee.
1: Oh, no, man. Look at those data centers. They pull it back on those.
2: We ain't got to get that sophisticated. Look at slavery. Yeah. Business was great.
0: Yeah, yeah. So I think the problem with Paxton in Texas is he's a horrible dude.
1: Yes.
0: They don't trust him, and it's colliding with all the stuff that's going. This affordability thing is horrible right now. It really is. And I think even his staunchest opponents, I don't think Texas is as out of reach as they pretend like it is. I don't. I think that kid, even though he does look like Opie, that kid, he has, I think he seems honest and forthright. I think he wears his values in a way that is not assailing your senses and doesn't seem to be offensive and doesn't seem to be something he, like, when people govern with their religious principles, it's always so strident to me. It's always so off-putting. So he seems to be walking that line pretty good. We're gonna bring the party. If you're not hitting Abbey or the club, no worries. We're gonna bring the party straight to you with the Hughley House Party. We have Alebo, the streaming hack warrior, on the D.L. Hughley Show.
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1: Isamiya with DL's debut of the week, and it took a little bit of time and convincing, but the queen finally delivered. Here is Morning Dew by Beyonce.

0: And that was DL's debut of the week. Morning Dew, Beyonce, everybody, please have a safe and wonderful weekend.
1: Thank you, baby girl. 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

0: like a bro. 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
1: Hamne salami anani, ulamne se, hamne, hamne, ham, uh-oh, DL, my home brother.
0: What's that, Alibo?
1: We are into August now, August, when the weather's so hot, even the mosquitoes are like, hamne sala, okay, I'm good, uh-oh, it's like July, sweaty older brother. Who overstayed his welcome. If months had the personalities, August would be the one still wearing flip-flops for job interviews. I'm serious. DL, my home brother, this is the hottest summer in the history. I don't know if global warming is true, but the sun is acting like it has a personal vendetta. My weather app keeps sending me passive-aggressive notifications. I'm serious. Today's review has nothing to do with August. But it is hot. The movie is Spider-Man, The Brand New Day, starring Tom DeHolland. This, of course, is the sequel to the Spider-Man franchise. In the end, my home brother, you know how I feel about the sequels. It's like hooking up with an old girlfriend, and the next morning over breakfast with her, you regret your judgment. I'm serious. Finally, here is a sequel that remembers that the character is supposed to be a lonely, broke, emotional, constipated disaster who happens to be really good at not dying in midair.
2: Oh.
1: In this movie, he looks like a puppy in a studio apartment with no friends and no girlfriend who remembers his name. Uh-oh. He looks like the kid on the playground. No one will play with because he has lice. I'm serious. The CG in the eye is great, and there's a bunch of new villains. The fight scenes are outstanding and very messy. It is so messy, even the CG in the eye characters need a stuntman. I'm serious. I give this movie 4 handbags. Because Spider-Man is back and you will get caught in his web. I'm serious. You know, it will be hot, and you must stay hydrated. So, if you add this film, I guarantee I will not send you a bottle of my new smart water. My new smart water is called Smart Ass Water. 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Smart Ass Water. Because average hydration is just for average people. I'm serious. 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
19: 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Broken down vehicle 95 North between Enterprise Avenue and the Girard Point Bridge in the right lane. Heavy back to the airport. Broken down vehicle 95 South at Allegheny Avenue in the center lane. That's heavy back to Cobman Avenue. 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

0: It's time to take a peek at the Jasmine's Diary. We have it. You either. Come on. We've been doing this for 15
1: years. I'll read it.
2: Dear Diary, it is official. I have become way too petty in my adulthood as a woman when it comes to dating specifically or looking for a potential suitor. So I'm at the grocery store yesterday, and this really handsome guy comes up to me, and we're talking about the produce and the meat and the cost of groceries and all the things that we really ain't trying to get to. We're really trying to get to who are you, you know, are you dating, are you single, all the things. And I notice as he's talking, there's like a spit bubble, or more like a spit string that moves from the top of his lip to the bottom every time he talks. And I cannot focus on anything else that he's saying because of this. Now this guy is super handsome, he's got a good job, and I'm thinking, how often would I have to tell him to wipe his mouth? And not for that reason. Is that petty? It is, it is. I mean, I got his number anyway. I didn't give him mine though, because I'm not sure what time to spit balls here.
0: And we still know as little about you as we started, so it's crazy.
1: Yes, indeed.
0: You're an enigma, and the emphasis on Nick.
1: You know what, DL?
0: Some people get very upset with me, as a case in point, and they never miss an opportunity to let me know how they feel on our segment called...
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9: Yeah. 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
32: Yo, remember yo. Back on The Bully when cats used to harmonize, yeah. Like,
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32: Yo. 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
1: And Kara is on the line.
2: Yeah,
1: just outside of Philly, representing out of Phoenixville. How you feeling this morning?
2: I'm feeling great.
1: What is 130 minus 45?
2: 85.
1: Spell the word story.
2: S-T-O-R-Y.
1: Which of these animals is biologically classified as a reptile? A frog, snake, or dog?
2: Frog.
1: Which planet in our solar system is widely known by the nickname the Red Planet?
2: Mars.
1: What's the capital city of New York State?
2: Pass.
1: How many total states officially make up the United States? 45, 50, or 52?
2: 52.
1: What's the capital city of the country of Germany?
2: Berlin.
1: What's the largest organ of the human body?
2: Skin.
1: Which of these musical instruments belong to the woodwind family? A flute, a drum, or a violin?
2: Pass.
1: What's the specific name for a baby sheep?
2: Foal.
1: What's the capital city of New York State?
2: Albany.
1: Which of these musical instruments belongs to the woodwind family? A flute, a drum, or a violin?
2: Flute.
1: Time.
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18: Well, guess who done stepped up on the scene on a Friday night? What's happening? The man H Vidal is in the building, 100.3 WRNB, Philly's R&B station, holding it down for DJ Kilsink. How y'all doing on this fantastic Friday? Holla at your boy right now. I'm on the gram at DJ H Vidal. Friday in motion, baby, here till 9 o'clock. It's 100.3. Let's get it.

0: and I want you to keep your radio right where it is, baby. It is Friday night, and yes, your boy DJ Ace Vidal is on the set, filling in for Killsang. Why not? Why not? And then I got to be back up in it. Not, no, I don't got to. I get to come back up in here tomorrow morning. There's a difference, you know what I mean? I might as well just sleep on over. Somebody bring me a... bring me a cheesesteak or something. You dig? It's 100.3 WRB, Philly's R&B station. My name is DJ H. Vidal. In the building until 9 o'clock. Hope y'all enjoyed your Friday. You feel me? Hit me up on the gram at DJ H. Vidal. That's DJ H. V-I-D-A-L. 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I got more of that heat on the other side. 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

his early release date was pushed up another month. He gonna be home in 2027 if his behavior is on point. Mark my words. I just got a feeling that's what's gonna happen. It's your man DJ H Vidal in the building for Kill Sings 100.3.

0: Yes, sir. It's your man DJ Trudell holding it down for Kilsing on your Friday night in the building until 9 o'clock. Yep. I'm having fun. And whatever you guys are getting into right now, you know what I mean? You're getting yourself ready to go out. Maybe going out to dinner. Maybe you're just chilling. You know what I mean? You're in your car. Driving down to school. Listening to me run my mouth and spin these, shred these acetate pressings, if you will. I appreciate you. Thank you. Thank you so much. Again, my name is DJ H. Vidal. I'm on the gram at DJ H. Vidal, R&B Philly and R&BPhilly.com. 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Got more bangers on the other side. How long?
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